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0: 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Okay, okay, class, one at a time. Jack, what do you want to be when you grow up?
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1: Detectives are continuing to question a man over the murder of former MP Anne Widdecombe. He was arrested 200 miles from her Dartmoor home. The 28-year-old was picked up in Rotherham on Saturday night, and police say they're not looking for anyone else. James Vaughan, Chief Constable of Devon and Cornwall Police, has made an appeal for people not to speculate about the details of the case.
2: The most important thing here, which is to catch a dangerous man and bring him to justice. And I reiterate the ongoing message and direction around speculation and how unhelpful and how that can hinder a major investigation of this nature.
1: Thailand's Prime Minister has visited the scene of a pub fire in Bangkok that's killed at least 27 people. He says the cause is still being investigated, with several survivors taken to hospital. Two men have died after going into the sea to help two children in trouble at a beach near Hartlepool. Police were called at around 3:45 yesterday afternoon. Childline says it's expecting a spike in demand for support for body image issues and eating disorders. Last year, the helpline delivered more than 3,000 counselling sessions on the issue. And finally, in sport, for a second year in a row, Jannik Sinner is the men's Wimbledon champion. He defended his title with a four-set victory against Alexander Zverev. That's the latest. I'm Chris Milligan.
3: We're getting you back to the music.

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2: From the Sky News Centre at 6. More than 2,700 people are estimated to have died during May and June's record heat waves in England and Wales. Researchers in London and the Met Office blame climate change for more than two-fifths of those deaths. The scientists warn heat waves are the most dangerous kind of extreme weather. Dr. Claire Barnes is a co-author of the report.
3: If we don't do anything to slow the rate of warming and ultimately stop it, then at some point the number of people dying from heat stress in the summer will overtake the number of people that are dying during the winter months.
2: A British woman has become the 13th person to die after a wildfire swept through southern Spain. The 93-year-old was among eight people taken to hospital following the blaze in the Andalusia region, four of them with serious injuries. At least 27 people have been killed, eight people taken to hospital following the blaze in the Andalusia region, four of them with serious injuries. At least 27 people

0: in what they believed. Not everybody agreed with her, but she knew where she stood. But she combined it with enormous energy, that twinkle in her eye, and a lot of personality.
1: The US says it's carried out a new wave of strikes against Iran, hitting dozens of targets at different locations. Central Command says the attacks are designed to deter Iran from targeting international ships in the Strait of Hormuz. And Jannik Sinner came from a set down to claim his second Wimbledon title. The world number one beat Alexander Zverev to pick up his fifth Grand Slam trophy. That's the latest.
2: In 10 metres, take a left at the pile of washing.
3: Sorry, what?
2: At the Valley of Toy Dinosaurs, approach the kitchen with no room to cook.
3: Huh?
2: Turn right at the floor drove.
3: The floor drove?
2: You've reached chaos. Recalculating.
3: No,
2: suggest immediate course correction to IKEA. 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
2: Just something about you. Way I'm looking at you, whatever. 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
3: Detectives have been given more time to question a man over the murder of former Maidstone MP Anne Widdecombe. The 28-year-old was arrested in Rotherham on Saturday night, 200 miles away from her home in Dartmoor. Officers say they're not looking for anyone else. James Vaughan, who's Chief Constable of Devon and Cornwall Police, is urging people not to speculate about the details of the case.
4: The most important thing here is to catch a dangerous man and bring him to justice. And I reiterate the ongoing message and direction around speculation and how unhelpful and how that can hinder a major investigation of this nature.
3: It's believed more than 2,700 people died across England and Wales during the heat waves in May and June. Scientists blame climate change for more than two-fifths of those deaths and say extreme heat is the most dangerous kind of weather. Five fire engines have been sent to tackle a blaze in a field near Ashford. It broke out on Amage Road in Wye and caused a lot of smoke yesterday evening. Grass and undergrowth also caught alight on London Road in Ospringe near Faversham on Saturday. And bookings open today for young people to get the meningitis B vaccine. It follows a deadly outbreak centred around Canterbury in March. Students who are due to start university this year are being urged to get two doses of the jab. That's the latest. Next updates at 7.
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0: Kent weather.
3: Feeling cooler with some patchy cloud and sunny spells today. Highs of 23 in Sittingbourne, 22 in Cliftonville.
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2: It's Monday. Whew, and the weekend is gone.
3: Oh. Are we all okay?
4: tired.
3: What a weekend.
4: I feel like we've... Would it be safe to say we've all burnt the candle a little bit?
3: Oh, both ends.
4: Yeah. Both ends,
3: top,
4: yeah.
3: Bottom.
4: Yeah.
3: Sides.
4: Absolutely.
3: Just chucked it in the fire, really.
4: My voice is running on empty a bit. I'm amazed it's actually coming through, to be fair.
3: Yeah.
4: I've just finished a throat pastel.
3: This show is sponsored by Vocal Zones.
4: The England game wasn't even last night. I've had it all of Sunday.
3: That's how good a time you had that we're still recovering.
4: I've got to use it this week and use it on Wednesday night as well. Right, Rosé and Bruno Mars, APT is coming up, and we'll start the show with Ella Langley.
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0: and Rosé with APT here on KMFM Breakfast. 6:37 right now with Adam and Noomi. Feeling cooler today, and quite nice that it is, right?
1: But also, I'm not, almost like not used to it now. Like, stepped out the house today and went, oh.
0: Yeah, it's that shock, isn't it?
1: That's fresh.
0: Oh, no. Highs of 23, so almost 10 degrees less on this time last week, really.
1: It's a number we haven't seen in a while.
0: I
1: love the commitment of these passengers to football that have gone viral. It wasn't the Saturday game. It was, I think it was earlier in the week. A group of airline passengers realised that they were going to miss one of the World Cup games.
0: Oh, it's awful, isn't it? When you've got plans and you're like, well, what do I do? Where do I watch it? And if I'm up in the air...
1: Yeah. It's like, and you can't, you know, you can't rearrange your flight.
0: No.
1: For the football if you paid for it in advance, because it was from Buenos Aires to Barcelona. So that's a long haul, you know. That's not that's not going to be a quick and easy change option. So they all pitched in to purchase the in-flight Wi-Fi.
0: Nice.
1: And streamed the game at 30,000 feet.
0: I've seen the photo of someone holding a laptop up like really high. Must have like wrists of steel. And everyone just gathering around it. And it was a big plane as well. Two aisles. So like...
1: Yeah. They should have taken it in turns on who would hold the laptop.
0: That's very true. Very true. Do you reckon the sound would have reached, or did someone crack out a Bluetooth speaker?
1: I reckon on a plane, you've probably got like a people with enough kit. You could have quite a good setup.
0: Yeah, probably. Do you know, once, I think it was a couple of years ago for the Euros, actually, I had a flight somewhere, I can't remember where it was, and we were playing a knockout game, and I streamed the match as far as I could. So I don't actually think I put it on airplane mode. I think I just, like, until the plane took off, I was like, I'm just going to watch this.
1: Yeah.
0: And then it obviously fizzled out, the connection. Yeah. So I landed and checked the BBC News website for, because it went to penalties.
1: Yeah.
0: And it was that famous match where Alan Shearer was like, pressure? What pressure? Pressure's for tyres. So I landed and like saw that commentary, but we won. Can't remember who it was against, but quite a nice way to find out in a way, but a horrible flight, not knowing if we were through or not.
1: Yeah, just the whole time.
0: They could have done
1: like
0: a tannoy announcement. Oh, honestly.
1: Just can't get the sound.
0: Let that happen this time. Right, we'll play you Calvin Harris and Satisfy in a bit, and Little Mix as well.
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2: Traffic and travel.
1: 6:43. The M25 anti-clockwise. There's heavy traffic at the Dartford Tunnel. Clockwise, there's also delays at Junction 5, the M26, A21. The A2, as you head towards the Bean Interchange coming from Cobham Street, you've got your usual slow traffic in the morning there. In Eurotunnel, waiting time of up to 15 minutes for the passenger service at Folkestone. And in Westerham, London Road, the A233, both directions, is closed due to water main work from Pilgrim's Way to Beggars Lane. That's until later this week.
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0: 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It's Adam and Numi for your Monday morning.
1: Good morning. It's 6:49 right now. You know when you were at the Pitbull Hyde Park concert Friday night? You had some photos taken, right?
0: Oh, of course. Yeah. My photo album's just a sea of bold caps at the moment.
1: What would you say when you were getting your photos taken? What would you say was the like the best side of your face? Apart from the bold cap, obviously.
0: Top down. just head first.
1: But you know when you get your photos taken, like, oh, let me get my best side in. Let me do this.
0: Just trying to think if someone took a picture of me. I think I tilt my head to the left. So like my right side.
1: Your right side. Wrong. Wrong. There's a new study.
0: Is there a test?
1: Yeah, there's a new study, and it's found that the left side of our face is the right or correct side to get photographed from.
0: So there is actually the right angle.
1: There is, and this is because of the side of our brain that basically like regulates emotions. I think it's the right hand side of the brain.
0: Yeah.
1: That sort of regulates emotions, meaning that we think that our left. I mean, some people obviously think they look better from the right, but more people think they look better from
0: the
1: left.
0: Their left side is the best.
1: They analysed 2,000 selfies here, so they know what they're doing.
0: They got the data.
1: Yeah, they analysed my camera roll.
0: So I'm just gonna have to spend my whole day now like turned to the right.
1: Yeah.
0: Talking side on.
1: I actually do prefer my left. I've got a little spot near my ear, like there, so I don't really like that side. And also, I think my hair can look better from the left. So I agree with this study.
0: Okay. Interesting. I think everyone now, if they're just waking up, maybe you're about to look in the mirror and go, you know what? My left side is the best side.
1: Do you agree or disagree with this survey? We want to know.
0: We'll do a second survey.
1: I like the idea of loads of messages right now being like, left, left, right, right, left, left, right, right, left. Jennifer Lopez on the way. And now on KMFM Breakfast, Sam Fender.

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1: Good morning, it's Adam and Noomi waking you up, nearly 7 o'clock. Right, soon we're going to play...
2: Just scrolling down, sorry.
1: Lewis Capaldi, he was at BST Hyde Park. Also, David Guetta and Rihanna, Who's That Chick as well.
0: Building the suspense. And we got to give you an update on Tons of Tins for week two.
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4: M25 clockwise between Orpington Junction 4 and Junction 6 at Godston. So, passing Sevenoaks and Clackett Lane services. Just seeing traffic slow down between those junctions along there. And then the Dartford crossing both ways. Little bit slow whether you are approaching the tunnel or heading up to the bridge. On South Eastern, buses are running instead of trains between Ashford International and Dover Priory at the moment because of engineering works. Otherwise, looking pretty good at 7 o'clock.
0: 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Kent's traffic and travel.
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5: At 7 o'clock. Here's Lucy Hudson.
6: Police investigating the death of former Maidstone MP Anne Widdecombe say they're not looking for anyone else after arresting a 28-year-old man. He was detained in Rotherham on Saturday night. Officers say they're keeping an open mind about a possible motive. Matt Longman, who's Assistant Chief Constable at Devon and Cornwall Police, is urging people not to comment on the case.
7: We're aware of online and public speculation, particularly with regards to motive. I urge people not to share or engage with that speculation. It's unhelpful, it doesn't aid our investigation, and particularly it's distressing to the family and friends of Miss Widdecombe.
6: Elsewhere, a man's due in court later charged with murder after a body was found in a suitcase in Woodlands near Rochester. Police were called to Borstal Recreation Ground on Friday. It saw the victim was initially attacked in London. A 32-year-old will appear at near Rochester. Police were called to Borstal Recreation Ground on Friday. It saw the victim was initially attacked in London. A 32-year-old

0: I think the Bible is really exciting, and it's great to be part of like the first bit of culture to go to the moon.
1: That's Kat Pegler from Medway, who's created a piece based around microscopic organisms. The moon-bound book is only 1 centimetre in size. It's due to be left on the lunar surface during a mission later this year.
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1: Cricket, and Kent's men have had a disappointing end to their T20 campaign. They lost by 14 runs to Middlesex at Canterbury in their final group stage game. It follows Friday's defeat to Surrey. And in tennis, Jannik Sinner is once again the Wimbledon champion. He came from a set down to beat Alexander Zverev in 4 sets on centre court. That's the latest. Next updates at 7:30.
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3: Kent weather.
1: It's feeling cooler today with some patchy cloud and sunny spells. Highs of 23 in Tunbridge, 22 in Westgate.
2: 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Kent weather.
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2: It's Monday. And the weekend is gone.
3: Good morning and welcome to KMFM Breakfast on Monday morning. Another one has rolled around quickly.
4: And we are heading into week two of Tons of Tins. So we got to get you up to date.
3: We'll do that next. Thank you so much for all your generosity over the last few days and over the weekend. Hey, Lewis Capaldi has just finished two nights at BST Hyde Park. That looked like a great gig.
4: Yeah. Brought Sam Fender out on Saturday.
3: Oh, that was unexpected, I thought.
4: I love when that happens because it's like a bonus. It's like buy one, get one free.
3: Yeah. Are they releasing a song together then? No.
4: Oh, that would be great.
3: That would be good. Well, because Sam Fender's got previous with Olivia Dean.
4: Yeah.
3: That's how he got Rain On Me.
4: And I didn't know this. I only found this out because I watched a video from them at Hyde Park. Sam Fender and Lewis Capaldi both released their, like, debut singles on the same day.
3: Wow, okay. They're, like debut single twins.
4: They're debut twins.
3: Let's play Lewis now, one of his best.
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0: David Guetta and Rihanna, it's Who's That Chick on KMFM Breakfast. It's going to be a lot cooler today. Some patchy cloud hanging around with sunny spells, though, and highs of 23.
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2: We've just entered week two of Tons of Tins 2026.
0: This is a campaign that we are super proud to be doing. It's obviously not ideal to have to help people out that are living in food poverty, but we really want to help.
2: Yeah, we love that we're able to, you know, use our position here at KMFM to do something like this, to band together with your help, with your generosity. It's amazing to be able to come together and know that we're making a difference.
0: Yeah.
2: And we're helping people that need it. And it's only possible thanks to you. So if you've already donated, thank you so much.
0: And so many people have.
2: What an incredible first week. So we started last week with a Just Giving page that had a total of £0. We want to try and get...
0: I remember it last Monday. Yeah. It was like, oh, how far can we go?
2: Bit daunting.
0: Yeah, yeah, yeah.
2: We've got a target of £8,500 to reach by next Friday. And this morning, we're at £4,715. So we're already
0: incredible.
2: Over 50%. And
0: we're, like you say, at the start of week two, 55%. And 179 people have donated. You know how you can see the stats. On Just Giving. 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
0: Exactly. Just click through to the Just Giving link, the purple Just Giving logo there. 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You can do it on your phone in the next 60 seconds whilst having your cornflakes.
2: Yeah.
0: You can.
2: It's so simple. kmfm.co.uk/TOT, you'll find that link. As much as you can give, even if it's like 3 quid.
0: Yeah. The price of a coffee, what's a flat white these days? 3.70?
2: Yeah.
0: We would take that. That would be, if you want to go without your morning coffee at some point this week, if you get to work and you want to get one out of the truck or something, that would be great. Can you just give that? That would be incredible because we could buy probably 5 tins with that. Yeah.
2: And we will buy food on your behalf, make sure we get the best deal to make sure that donation goes as far as possible. So kmfm.co.uk/TOT. If you've already donated, thank you so much. Week two has begun. Let's see what we can do.

0: Beyonce, Sweet Dreams on KMFM Breakfast. It's Adam and Noomi for your Monday morning. Got Taylor Swift and Opalite to play for you soon.
1: Still buzzing off the result of Saturday night.
0: Of course.
1: Semi-final, baby. Here we come. Erling Haaland has kind of thrown his support behind the England team. Mm. Sort of. I think he said he's got lots of friends in France and Spain as well. Not Argentina. So that's good.
0: Yeah.
1: But he was actually born in Leeds, Erling Haaland.
0: Yeah, and he's obviously playing for City, loads. I do think it must be a bit weird in things like the World Cup where you're playing against a teammate. Mm.
1: It happens a lot.
0: Yeah.
1: It happens a lot. Just like with Declan Rice and the Arsenal captain, Martin Odegaard from Norway over the weekend. Anyway, there's been some great banter between the airlines, between our flag carrier British Airways and Norwegian Airlines. So they had this pact before the game. It was going on sort of late Friday into Saturday, all day Saturday. And they said whoever wins has to change their logo. The loser of the game has to change their logo to the other one. So if you, I don't know if it's still the case, but it was certainly on Sunday morning. If you go onto the Norwegian Airlines Instagram account, I think they've changed it back. No, it's still there.
0: Excellent.
1: They have changed their logo to British Airways.
0: Excellent.
1: I think that's so good.
0: Excellent. I mean, that's being a gracious loser,
1: yeah,
0: isn't it?
1: Yeah.
0: Having fun with it. Well done, Norway.
1: Do you think British Airways would have followed through? It's good PR.
0: It's good PR.
1: It's good, but you've got to be gracious in defeat.
0: You've got to take what you can get when you lose.
1: Thank you, Norway.
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10: Traffic and travel.
11: M25 anti-clockwise. You've got hold-ups right now before the Dartford tunnels. 15 minutes there in traffic. Clockwise, bit busy between the Lakeside turning and the QE2 bridge heading up there towards the top of the bridge and then towards Clackett Lane services clockwise on the M25. That's as people head towards London. Also joining on the M26 at Sevenoaks slow now. Down Detling Hill, 10 minutes from the showground to the M20 Junction 7 roundabout. Also busy on the A2 as well at the moment. London bound and both ways on the A2 really along that sort of Gravesend corridor. And then Eurotunnel, a wait time of 15 minutes right now for the passenger service at Folkestone.
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0: After your latest headline, 7:33, here's Lucy Hudson.
2: Police investigating the death of former Maidstone MP Anne Widdecombe say they're not looking for anyone else after arresting a 28-year-old man. He was detained in Rotherham on Saturday night. Officers say they're keeping an open mind about a possible motive. Firefighters have spent the night monitoring a blaze that broke out in a field near Ashford. Crews spent around 3 hours putting out the flames on Amage Road in Wye yesterday evening. It follows a warning about the hot weather leading to wildfires. Jurassic Park and Peaky Blinders star Sam Neill has died at the age of 78. The actor's family say it happened suddenly after he was given the all clear from cancer. And students due to start university in September can now book their meningitis B vaccine. A national programme's being rolled out following an outbreak in Canterbury. That's the latest. Next updates at 8.
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2: It's feeling cooler today with some patchy cloud and sunny spells. Highs of 23 in Tunbridge Wells, 22 in Birchington.
4: 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Kent weather.
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0: fresh from their little reunion this year.
1: Such a good song.
0: This is
1: giving me the energy that I need on a Monday.
0: Hopefully you as well. Mystique, Scandalous playing on KMFM Breakfast. It's Adam and Noomi here, 20 to 8 right now. Are you prepared for your mind to be totally blown?
1: Oh, yeah.
0: Okay, so on this day, the 13th of July, 103 years ago.
1: Wow.
0: So we're talking 1923. The famous Hollywood sign was put up in Los Angeles. Like, it's that old. It's 100 years old.
1: I'm not going to lie. Still looking pretty good.
0: Well, I've not seen it up close. It's probably looking a bit worse for wear up close.
1: But far away.
0: Belter.
1: Great sign.
0: Do you know that when they put it up, it actually read Hollywood Land instead of just Hollywood?
1: Do you know, I think I have heard this before.
0: So a few extra letters.
1: Yeah. So actually maybe it's not doing so well if it's lost a quarter of it.
0: But also, get this. So Hollywood Land and the massive sign that is so iconic, it was built to advertise a housing development.
1: So are you saying that the Hollywood sign is essentially like the American equivalent of if we had a giant Red Row Homes sign?
0: Yeah, persimmon, if you will. Like, I don't know, Barrett, whatever matches the amount of homes, or the amount of letters.
1: But also, if it lost the land and it now says Hollywood, do we think in another 103 years it's just going to say Holly?
0: Yeah, maybe. Think they'll rename the hills. Just going for a walk in Holly.
1: Just going for a walk in the Holly Hills.
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6: 7:45. Anti-clockwise on the M25 this morning. Traffic is heavier than normal at the Dartford Tunnel. Congestion is back to the Darrenth interchange. It's possible that there's something just after the left-hand tunnel, but we're waiting on further reports. Shoreham Road, the A225, reports of an accident near Fackenden Lane there this morning. Elsewhere, Detling Hill, the A249 southbound, that's queuing before the M20 junction 7. Sturry Island Road, that's slow at Sturry Hill. Tunbridge Wells, London Road, St John's Road, the A26. You've got your usual slow traffic there as you head between Southborough and the centre of Tunbridge Wells. The M25 clockwise, there's delays after Junction 5, the M26, A21, Sevenoaks Junction and Eurotunnel. Waiting time of up to 15 minutes for the passenger service at Folkestone this morning.
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0: Welcome to Monday morning, 7:52 right now. I feel like we've burnt the candle over the weekend with the England game. But also, you were in Hyde Park on Friday night watching Pitbull.
1: Oh my gosh. Potentially one of the best nights of my life.
2: Fireball.
0: I was very jealous.
1: It was so good.
0: I can't believe my tie was there watching it, but
1: you
0: I wasn't.
1: You were there in spirit.
0: Yeah, I was.
1: You helped me complete my Pitbull outfit.
0: It was incredible. It looked like the best gig ever.
1: Basically, just bold caps as far as the eye can see. Just everyone's commitment to the bit. Mm. And everyone just wanted to have a good time. Mm. Like, everyone was just in that perfect, you know, like, slightly silly mood.
0: Yeah.
1: Just watching everyone dance. Tiny Temper supported, and his song Tsunami, he got, like, the whole crowd to be, like, and so you just got all these bold caps leaping around. Absolutely insane. So Pitbull himself, amazing. But there was also a Guinness World Record attempt.
0: Incredible. I mean, people would have heard about this by now a few days after, but the enormity of the situation.
1: Yeah, it was the largest group of people together wearing bold caps.
0: Oh, so that what will be written on certificates and what was given to Pitbull and things like that.
1: And it's interesting that you say about certificates, Adam, because if you were there, you are able, at a cost, you do have to buy it, but to purchase a certificate. So guess what I've got in the post
0: You've got it.
1: I officially have a Guinness World Record.
0: Well, you say,
1: along with 22,000 other people.
0: You say that you've got it in the post.
1: What?
0: But I've actually gone and done you one.
1: No way, Adam!
0: I've actually gone and got you your own Guinness World Record. It says, certificate presented to Noomi Gilbert for achieving the record for the largest gathering of people wearing bald caps. I want you to have a photo with it. We're going to put it up on KMFM socials. But that is your Guinness World Record, Noomi. Except I need the frame back, please, because I'm missing one at home now.
1: Okay, that's fair.
3: Me not working hard. Yeah, right. Picture that with a Kodak. Or better yet, go to time.

0: he is.
1: The leader of all the bald caps.
2: Dale. Take me back to Friday night.
1: Well, he would have ended with that, right?
2: Oh, he did. Oh. And it was spectacular.
1: Are you happy with your Guinness World Record?
2: I am. I'm going to put it on my CV.
1: Yeah, do it.
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1: Listed under other achievements or...
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1: Oh, you could. I think you actually should.
2: Excellent.
1: I think you should. We'll get that on KMFM socials in just a bit and play you Bruno Mars after 8.
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11: Traffic and travel.
1: Quite a lot of traffic right now at the Dartford Crossing, both directions, but especially heading into the tunnels anti-clockwise, back beyond the Darrenth interchange at Junction 2 right now. M25 clockwise, the other way, just after Junction 5 at Sevenoaks. Heavy traffic there, 10-minute delays. Also, this has just popped up, Shoreham. Shoreham Road, the A225 southbound, just at the turn for the station there in Darrenth Valley Golf Club. Looks like there's an accident there slowing you down. And then down Detling Hill, Wainscott Bypass inbound and Sturry, all busy now.
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2: At 8 o'clock, here's Lucy Hudson.
12: Detectives have been given more time to question a man over the murder of former Maidstone MP Anne Widdecombe. The 28-year-old suspect was arrested in Rotherham on Saturday night, 200 miles away from her home in Dartmoor. Matt Longman is the Assistant Chief Constable at Devon and Cornwall Police.
13: At this point, there is still no information to suggest that this is a terrorism-related incident. And at this point, we are not looking for anyone else in connection with this murder.
12: They're urging people not to speculate online about the case. A 19-year-old man's been treated in a London hospital after he was found injured in Ramsgate. Police and forensic teams taped off part of the pavement in Queen Street early yesterday morning. We're told investigations are ongoing. Jurassic Park and Peaky Blinders star Sam Neill has died at the age of 78. His family say it was sudden and unexpected after he was given the all clear from cancer, speaking after announcing his diagnosis in 2008. His family say it was sudden and unexpected after he was given the all clear from cancer, speaking after announcing his diagnosis in

0: book that's going to be sent to the moon. The project will include pieces of work by international artists aiming to send a bit of Earth's culture into space. Kat Pegler's been telling us about her contribution.
1: It's a poem and piece of artwork. And basically the question posed to us was like, how does the moon see the Earth? We've kind of stopped imagining, stopped looking up. So it was all about like, let's try and imagine again and like think about hopeful futures.
0: The moonbound book is only 1 centimetre in size and is due to be blasted off as part of a mission later this year. That's the latest. Next update's at 8:30.
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3: 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Kent's weather.
0: Feeling cooler with some patchy cloud and sunny spells today. Highs of 23 in Tenterden and 22 in Sheerness.
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4: Good morning, just gone 8 o'clock. No doubt the peak of the weekend was when Jude Bellingham's extra time goal went in.
3: What a moment.
4: The crowd went wild, pubs went wild, living rooms went wild at about what? 12:15?
3: Adam's voice still recovering.
4: Oh, it really, really is. I'm guessing yours might be warming up for another round of commentary.
3: Well, yes. We've got to keep going.
4: We have to.
3: Something we've been doing the entire tournament, trying to give me a new skill. Whether we're succeeding is, well, you'll have to find out next.
4: Well, hopefully, we've got two more games of this.
3: And then I'll be a pro by the end of it.
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0: AMFM Breakfast with Justin Bieber. He's going to be at the World Cup final halftime show this Sunday.
1: What lineup?
0: Oh, I know. Apparently, he's only got a minute, though, on stage or something.
1: How are you going to do a medley of your biggest hits in a minute?
0: I don't know. I think that one's probably getting cut. Great shoot, but I think it is. Madonna, Shakira are going to be there as well. BTS and Burna Boy. So many people.
1: What a show. I'm so excited.
0: So then, we are still buzzing from the win on Saturday night. It was a hard-fought match versus Norway into extra time, but we did it.
1: And a lot going on as well. Two goals, either side, disallowed.
0: It's the norm these days, isn't it? Does mean, Noomi, I would like you to commentate again, please. You've been doing this on the show throughout the last few weeks. It's been enjoyed by Ninny.
1: And, you know, it's been quite good. I've had lots of practice because we're getting so far. We're into the semis.
0: I would say you're improving, but we need to put that to the test right now.
1: Okay, I'm going to do the last goal of the game.
0: Yeah.
1: In extra time. Shall we go?
0: Let's do it.
1: Okay. So we've got Saka with the ball, passing to Mark Gaye. He's then taking his time with it into Gordon, who boots it. It's saved by the goalie. And then Jude Bellingham boots it in. Oh, no time for him to react. Pitbull may say there's nothing like Miami Heat, but we know there's nothing like Jude Bellingham's right foot.
0: Miami Heat, Bellingham's feet. What are the celebrations like?
1: Oh, it's amazing. Everyone is obviously going crazy. I do feel sorry for the team, though, that they scored, you know, 3 minutes into extra time and then had to keep going. I think they should have just called it there, you know. We could have all had an extra few minutes in bed.
0: It was a long 27 minutes.
1: But they held it off and we are through to the semi-finals. Wednesday, Argentina. Let's go!
0: Yes, England!
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0: 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Just gone 8:15. Feeling cooler today. Some patchy cloud and sunny spells around and highs of 23.
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3: Let's play Say It for Monday, your chance to win £1,000 cash just by guessing what we are describing.
0: Do you know, when it comes around to a Monday, I miss Say It. I'm like, I haven't played this for three days.
3: It's been a while.
0: Yeah, exactly. You'll choose one of us to come on and do the describing if you are randomly picked, and you'll have 60 seconds to get through as many words as possible.
3: The more you get right, the bigger you score, and the biggest score of the month wins £1,000.
0: Unless there's a tie, which there isn't at the moment, Georgia Chambers proudly in front. She's from Dartford. She's leading the way with a score of 10, double digits.
3: We've been so close. Yeah. We were on a tail last week, so let's see if we can get you to the top today. The number you need to get ready to dial, 01227 786 106.
0: That number again is 01227 786 106. 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
6: Without doubt, the slowest place on the roads in Kent right now is the M25 anti-clockwise, heading towards the Dartford tunnels. It's looking really busy from the M20 turn at Junction 3 for Swanley right now. Bit of traffic there, and then you speed up a bit, then you're on the brakes again around Junction 2 for the A2. It's also really busy. A2 London bound, if you like, sort of over on that large slip road, the one that goes over on the big bridge towards the Dartford tunnel. Dartford itself just looking absolutely stacked this morning, I'm afraid. Clockwise on the M25, just that usual trickle of traffic really from the Seven Oaks turning at Junction 5 through to Godston at Junction 6. Tunbridge Wells in and out both ways, through Southborough looking really busy. Obviously these Pembrey Road roadworks as well, which should be gone today, we're told, but they might stick around. Looking really busy either direction there, adding half an hour onto your journey. The rest of the county looks pretty good and normal.
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1: A huge happy 16th birthday to Mia. Love from Mum, Dad and Sister Cara. So proud of you and everything you're doing at the moment, including being selected to represent England at javelin under 18 level.
0: Oh, go on.
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1: Let's play Say It. On to play today, Susie Payne in Folkestone. Susie, when you've played along before, what score did you get?
4: I think we got 9 or 10, didn't we?
0: Oh, we okay.
1: Okay.
0: Oh, hang on, was that a 10 confirmed by VAR in the car?
4: Yeah, my son who counts every morning.
0: Fair enough. What's your son's name?
4: Rupert.
1: Right, well, Rupert can help you, but remember, we'll need to take the final answers from you, Susie. Who would you like to be on your team this morning? Would you like Adam or Noomi?
4: Noomi, please.
1: Okay.
0: Let's go, Susie.
1: If you're, like, clapping and hollering in a stadium, what are you doing?
4: Applause, cheering.
1: Yes, the little cereal, not Cocoa Pops, it's like the non-chocolate version.
4: Rice Krispies.
1: Yes, he scored twice on Saturday. England player.
4: Jude Bellingham.
1: Yes. It's like the Warburtons make these. You toast it. It's got holes in it.
4: Crumpets.
1: Yes. If you have fallen into the sea, this might come and rescue you.
4: Lifeguard.
1: What are they on? They're on a...
4: A boat, lifeboat.
1: Yes. Again, another breakfast cereal, and they're really healthy for you and fibrous. And they're like a little brick.
4: Weetabix.
1: Yes, we are playing them on Wednesday.
4: Oh, Argentina.
1: Yes, if I'm doing this with a rope, what am I doing?
4: Skipping.
1: Yes.
0: Oh, we got that in time. That was quick. You were doing well, Susie. Shall we go through them and see how you did?
4: Yeah.
0: All right, we got one for cheering, two for Rice Krispies, three for Jude Bellingham, four for Crumpet, five for Lifeboat. I think we lost a bit of time there, but you did well. Six for Weetabix. I just wanted to shout, have you had your...
1: Yeah, true.
0: seven for Argentina and eight for Skipping.
1: Oh, we were on our way, Susie.
4: We were.
0: Still a good score.
1: Yeah, still a good score. Thank you so much for coming on to play and try and get on again, okay?
4: Okay, thank you.
1: Have a great day. Bye.

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1: Morning, it's Adam and Noomi with you. Just looked at my calendar. I've realised I've really dropped the ball. I've got a horrible calendar clash. Like, I've really double booked myself here.
0: And, in the, like, the worst way imaginable.
1: Oh, it's not great.
0: Do you need help?
1: I do need help. It's for something happening this week. I think we can probably all guess what it is.
0: Okay, yeah, you definitely need
1: help. I really do. We'll play you Olivia Rodrigo as well.
0: Let's get your headlines at 8:30. Here's Lucy Hudson.
2: Detectives have been given more time to question a man over the murder of former Maidstone MP Anne Widdecombe. The 28-year-old suspect was arrested in Rotherham on Saturday night. Police say they're not looking for anyone else. A 19-year-old man's been treated in a London hospital after he was found injured in Ramsgate. Forensic teams taped off part of the pavement in Queen Street early yesterday morning. Jurassic Park and Peaky Blinders star Sam Neill has died at the age of 78. His family say it was sudden and unexpected after he was given the all clear from cancer. And the meningitis B vaccination programme is being rolled out from today. It follows an outbreak that started in Canterbury in March. Students who are due to start university can now book to get the jab. That's the latest. Next updates at 9.
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4: Kent weather.
2: Feeling cooler today with some patchy cloud and sunny spells. Highs of 23 in Westmorling, 22 in Dymchurch.
3: 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Kent weather.
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0: Olivia Rodrigo, Drop Dead on KMFM Breakfast with Adam and Noomi.
1: Oh, I've got this calendar clash.
0: The calendar clash of all calendar clashes. Now, I think it would only be worse if it was like your wedding on Wednesday.
1: Yeah, maybe. I thought you were going to say it would only be worse if it was this Sunday, if we make the World Cup final. Obviously, it's about the semi-final versus Argentina. So, a good few months ago, I thought it would be a good idea to book tickets to see Charlie Puth.
0: Yeah, amazing. Apparently fantastic live, because he does all of the looping stuff.
1: Yeah,
0: like,
1: yeah.
0: It's like the kind of show that you really want to go and see live, that will be a really good time. But I guess when you booked it, you didn't realise it would have been a semi-final day.
1: Yeah, it's not like, also, I didn't think England had it in them to get that far.
0: But you're like, you know, the probability, because also it could have been, would you have known that it would have been us back then, even if we had got to the semi-finals? No, because we didn't know when all the fixtures were and everything.
1: Exactly.
0: So there's no
1: that
0: way you could have known.
1: Exactly that. And you know, when the World Cup draw happened all those months ago, I put the group games in my calendar because I was like, I need to know when they are, I don't want to miss them. But I can't go to Charlie Puth. I mean, look, apart from the fact that I am a massive football fan and I've really been loving this World Cup like so many people, but I can't deal with the FOMO. I could not deal with, and the game kicks off at 8 o'clock on Wednesday night. Guess when doors open for Puth? It's like 7 o'clock for a start at 8. I'd miss the whole thing. And it's a massive game. Argentina, we've got some history. Like the quarterfinal in 86. I can't miss that game, so...
0: Well, so it doesn't. I'm not going to lie, Adam. It's not really sounding like a dilemma. Is the dilemma not that you've chosen that you're going to go to the football? It's just how you're going to tell your girlfriend that you're not going to Charlie Puth.
1: Well, it's exactly that, isn't it? It is exactly that.
0: Just text her now. Yeah. Tell her to turn on KMFM and we'll tell her together.
1: Yeah. I don't know what I'm going to do. We discussed it last night and I was like, yeah, I'm going to have to make a decision about that. I need to make a decision tomorrow. And I really do, because I probably need to sell these tickets. Now, in a way, I'd be quids in if I sold Puth. Well, there's my drinks for Wednesday night.
0: Yeah. Unless no one buys them because they're all going to football.
1: Well, exactly. And I actually did think that Charlie Puth was doing two gigs as well, and I thought I might be able to swap to the Tuesday or something.
0: Yeah.
1: He's not.
0: No, just one night only. So, but would you sell both tickets? Does that mean Alicia's not... Are you robbing Alicia of the chance to go see Charlie Puth too?
1: I think I kind of am. Her best friend isn't interested because she doesn't really like him. But I think, you know, semi-final... I mean, we better win! We better win, but I'm basically going to be forever indebted to her to take her to go and see Charlie Puth.
0: Mm.
1: And when's he next touring? He's having a kid now. It's going to be ages. Oh, what a nightmare. But it's coming home.
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10: 8:44. The M25 anti-clockwise, traffic heavier than normal at the Dartford Tunnel. Congestion is back to Junction 3. This one, the interchange. We've had reports it's because of a stranded vehicle, and there has been reports that they've shut the left tunnel. We'll keep you updated. Dartford as well, Oakfield Lane, traffic's heavier than normal there from Cedar Road to Lowfield Street. Shoreham Road, that's partially blocked southbound with slow traffic due to an accident at Station Road, the A225. Canterbury's busy this morning on the A257 into town before the town centre. It's also slow between Windsheet Roundabout and Chaucer Roundabout, and on New Dover Road as you head into town. Sturry Island Road, the A28, that's queuing at Sturry Hill. Tunbridge Wells, the Pembrey Road, A264, that's got your usual slow traffic this morning, 15 minutes of congestion there between the centre of Tunbridge Wells and the A21 at Pembrey. And Eurotunnel, waiting time of up to an hour on the passenger service at Folkestone due to capacity restrictions this morning.
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0: Olivia Dean, Man I Need on KMFM Breakfast with Adam and Noomi. Now, if you've just rocked up at the office, or maybe you've just got home from dropping the kids at school, and you're about to make your first coffee of the day.
1: Oh, it's a good feeling. First coffee at 10 to 9.
0: Well, if you're in the office, you might be, you know, you might have waited to get into the office before you have your coffee.
1: Better people than I am.
0: You're on your fourth by now. I tried something for the first time yesterday. I've seen loads of people do it. There's someone that I follow on TikTok that does this religiously. Never tried it before. And I tried it yesterday and I think I might be converted.
1: Okay.
0: One unlikely ingredient that you add to your coffee to make it less bitter, and apparently it kind of like brings out more of the flavours of your coffee.
1: Oh, nice. Because some cups of coffee can be quite bitter. Starbucks, I'm looking at you.
0: Yeah. Sea salt.
1: Really?
0: If you add a little bit of salt to your coffee, apparently it brings... And I tried it yesterday, and I'm not going to lie, I think I might be converted.
1: But a certain type of sea salt, like...
0: Like a little flake of sea salt.
1: Yeah, because you can put it in hot chocolate and it's quite good.
0: Yes, yeah.
1: What you don't want to be doing, I guess, is...
0: Tipping in the table salt.
1: Yeah, you don't want to be going into the kitchen in the office and thinking, oh, is that like white granules? Yeah. Not the salt, that would be pretty disgusting, although a great April Fool.
0: But a little sprinkle into your coffee this morning, judge it up for a Monday.
1: Should we go make a cuppa right now?
0: I actually really need a coffee.
1: With some sea salt?
0: I'm going to be doing that next.
1: Okay, off we go.

0: to Sal, who's just messaged. She says that her daughter works in Starbucks. Apparently, the blonde roast, much smoother.
1: Oh, no sea salt needed for that one.
0: Yes, not about what you know, it's about who you know. Telling you what to know. Right, coming up, the morning motivational mix. Some old school floor filler anthems in there and some Kylie.
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3: Traffic and travel.
0: M25 anti-clockwise. If you're heading towards the Dartford Tunnels or planning to, slow just after Junction 3 at the moment for Swanley. You're slowing right down at Junction 2 for the A2. And then it's busy all the way through to the tunnels, really. Also slow joining on the A2 London bound, sort of going round to join the anti-clockwise side of the M25. Dartford, pretty sluggish as well. Tunbridge Wells, Pembrey Road, between Tunbridge Wells and Pembrey out towards the bypass. Really busy with a set of roadworks that have been there for a good few days. Now, otherwise, it's business as usual.
2: 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Kent's traffic and travel.
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1: At 9 o'clock, here's Lucy Hudson.
11: Police say there's still nothing to suggest the murder of former Maidstone MP Anne Widdecombe was politically motivated. Detectives have been given more time to question a 28-year-old suspect who was arrested on Saturday night. They're not currently looking for anyone else. Matt Longman is the Assistant Chief Constable at Devon and Cornwall Police.
12: We understand that there's a huge appetite for information, but progressing and protecting the integrity of our investigation is paramount now. We recognise there is still some way to go in this case, and the release of any information will be a decision made on an operational basis.
11: The UK's public spending watchdog is planning to investigate the finances of the Lower Thames Crossing project. Plans for the road tunnel linking the A2 near Gravesend with Essex were approved last year. Campaigners have questioned whether the growing cost is good value for taxpayers. Tributes are being paid to Jurassic Park star Sam Neill, who's died at the age of 78. The actor, who was also in Peaky Blinders, was recently given the all clear after being diagnosed with blood cancer. He's been described as a beautiful man who'll be long remembered. An artist from Kent says she's excited to be contributing to a book that's going to be sent to the moon. Kat Pegler is part of an international group who are hoping to add a bit of Earth's culture to space missions. She's been telling us about her piece.
5: The piece of artwork is basically some single-celled organisms that I took under a microscope, and then it's kind of been expanded to imply that it's like they're also part of the bigger picture, they're part of space, so they're like a planet within themselves.
11: It'll be shrunk down for the moon-bound book, which is only 1 centimetre in size. It's due to be left on the lunar surface later this year.
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11: Cricket and Kent's men have had a disappointing end to their T20 campaign. They lost by 14 runs to Middlesex at Canterbury in their final group stage game. It follows Friday's defeat to Surrey. And Jannik Sinner has described Wimbledon as the most special of tennis tournaments after winning his second men's singles title. The Italian beat Alexander Zverev from Germany in 4 sets on centre court. That's the latest. Next updates at 10.
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3: Kent weather.
11: It's feeling a bit cooler today with some patchy cloud and sunny spells. Highs of 23 in Canterbury, 22 in Woolmer.
2: 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Kent weather.
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11: Get our sunny spells. Highs of 23 in Canterbury, 22 in Woolmer.
2: 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Kent weather.
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0: even though it was on Saturday. Oh. We're all still struggling.
1: What are we like? Fun being an adult, isn't it?
0: Oh, no, it's not.
1: Right,
0: I'd like
1: school,
0: a refund,
1: some
0: please.
1: Old school floor filler anthems in this too, right? And we'll start with Kylie.

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3: Yeah, it was right in the middle of the weekend, but it was still quite late. Obviously not as late as the Mexico game, but I feel like more people watched this and
2: still suffering 2 days later. 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
3: Every day at 9 o'clock, we do the Morning Motivational Mix. Harry Styles is playing soon. He's going to be in Brazil at the end of the week.
2: Lovely.
3: I wonder if he's adjusting at the moment and just walking along Copacabana and up near the Rio statue and everything. Christ the Redeemer.
2: Doing a bit of tourism. Yeah. Just before the shows.
3: Surely. Right now, though, Calvin and Clementine Douglas, it's Blessings.

0: On KMFM Breakfast, it's Adam and Noomi. Good morning.
1: Good morning, good morning. It's nearly 20 past nine, Monday, the Monday after the Saturday night before.
0: Oh, so good.
1: Yeah, well, have you seen Ross Kemp's videos that he's been doing? He's quite famous for them.
0: Yeah, I've been seeing them throughout the tournament. He's becoming, you know, I would say almost like the official England mascot.
1: Yeah, Motivation. Mr. Motivator.
0: Yeah, Mr. Motivator.
1: Well, this was his latest one. Enjoy it in its entirety.
2: Yes, you may have. Yes, yes, yes. When we need you, you're there. You're there. Jude. Jude. Jude. We need you there so much. Now, we go from here. We go from here. We go from here and we do not give in. We go from here and we take them apart.
1: Do you think Thomas Tuchel speaks to the team like that?
0: I think maybe he's going to get... could you imagine if he got Ross Kemp on a video call?
1: Give him a little pep talk. Surely, right?
0: Like, either for the whole team or Thomas Tuchel's doing a little call to Ross beforehand going, can you give me some pointers?
1: No, I think it'd be good. I did enjoy the bit, I'm not sure if you caught it, where Ross Kemp kind of forgets he's being Ross Kemp.
0: Well, it's like, we go from here. We go from here!
1: Yeah, the mask slips a bit. It's like, oh no, tough guy attitude.
0: More aggression!
2: We go from here!
1: Yeah, wait, hang on.
2: We go from here. We go from here.
1: Yeah, he's like, no, it's not manly enough. Not manly enough. 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
1: M25 anti-clockwise towards the Dartford Tunnels. 25-minute travel time at the moment. There are queues from Junction 2 for the A2 and also joining on the A2 coming from Gravesend. Elsewhere on the A2 at Key Cole Hill near Sittingbourne, near the Key Street roundabout. Partially blocked towards Rainham with an accident. You can get through, it's just taking you some time. And then Pembrey Road between Tunbridge Wells and Pembrey, heading to or from the bypass. Really busy with those roadworks, taking you 15 minutes at the moment. Each way.
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0: Jenny playing on KMFM Breakfast. We're going to get you Beyonce, Texas Hold'em in a bit. Also, a great Justin Timberlake throwback.
1: If you are partial to a McDonald's McDelivery.
0: Oh.
1: There are some things you need to be aware of that come into force tomorrow.
0: Yeah, think of this as a public service announcement.
1: So this isn't that they're being removed from the full menu. Like, you could still go into a McDonald's and get them. You just can't get them delivered to your home. Is that right?
0: Correct.
1: Okay.
0: Yeah, correct.
1: Small fries.
0: Oh.
1: They're out. The normal hamburger. Out.
0: Wow.
1: Porridge. Out. All mini McFlurries.
0: Oh, what?
1: Out.
0: In this heat wave.
1: All small soft drinks, including milkshakes.
0: Wow, okay.
1: God, so you can't order those anymore. I guess I can understand if it's like, you know, trying to stop small deliveries. But at the same time, a mini McFlurry, it's one of my favourite things to do. Because if you're, you know, for example, yesterday would have been the perfect opportunity for takeout, whatever you're reaching for, you're feeling probably a little bit rough from the football, and you might want some salt in the form of a French fry,
0: yeah.
1: And then you might also want a little sweet treat at the same time.
0: Surely as well, if they're on McDelivery only, this is as well, we must stress, mm-hmm. But surely if they're banning basically small items, so you can't get a small fry, small soft drink, or a small milkshake or small McFlurry, surely that, if you have to order the medium or large, surely that breaks some kind of sugar tax somewhere.
1: Well, yeah. Also, in the heat, you know, that's a big melty mess.
0: Yeah.
1: It's even more of a melty mess.
0: Well,
1: what if I wanted a mini McFlurry to reduce the melt?
0: I just don't really agree with McDelivery on many levels, to be fair. I just think the charm of a McDonald's is you go in and you have it, or you have it in your car in the car park. I just think, like, it's never going to travel well.
1: Mm.
0: The chips always end up soggy, and I know, like, people with air fryers these days are air frying them again. But I think
1: the point of delivering food shouldn't be that you have to cook it again when it arrives.
0: No, exactly.
1: Otherwise, I'd have just gone to the supermarket.
0: You know, on the Nando's fries, it actually has instructions on the box to air fry.
1: I had a pizza the other day that told me to do that. I was like, that's your job.
0: You cook it, please. Beyonce now. It's KMFM Breakfast.

0: Justin Timberlake, Sexy Back on KMFM Breakfast.
1: Oh, where's my music gone? There we go.
0: We're all feeling it.
1: It's all coming together. Yeah, exactly. So's the computer. I'm going to blame it anyway.
0: Oh, yeah.
1: I'm going to blame
0: it. Of course,
1: that.
0: Technology. Adam and Numi here with you for your Monday. Got a really cool day out to tell you about. Rochester Family Fun Day and Air Display is happening on the 1st of August at Rochester Airport, supporting Kent, Surrey and Sussex Air Ambulance. They've got so much going on. Air displays, mm-hmm. cool planes, mm-hmm. live entertainment, the Jump Dogs Parachute Display Team.
1: Oh,
0: dogs with parachutes.
1: Too cute.
0: Too cute. They've got bands, they've got a fun fair. And if you listen to Andy Walker this Friday from 11 a.m, he has four family tickets to be won on the show. So we could get you in for free this week, and then you just start your summer off with a great day out.
1: Yeah, it's just going to be one of those days where you want to be there, you know. All the entertainment's planned, just take the kids along. It's nice, isn't it?
0: Yeah,
1: to be
0: out.
1: Hopefully the weather's going to be good. I don't see it slowing down anytime soon.
0: Yeah.
1: Bit of cloud maybe, but hopefully by August the 1st it'll be much better.
0: Yeah, still excellent visibility for the planes.
1: No, exactly.
0: So make sure you're listening to Andy Walker this Friday from 11 for your chance to win.
1: Alex Warren, Fever Dream is playing before 10 o'clock. Also, Ciao Adios from Anne-Marie.
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0: 9.43, the M25 anti-clockwise. You've got 20 minutes of traffic heavier than normal at the Dartford Tunnel. Congestion is back to Darrant Interchange. I think it's because of an earlier stranded vehicle. The M2 exit slip road coastbound, that's slow at Junction 3, Tannington Roundabout, your usual queues there. In Sturry, busy on Island Road, the A28 at Sturry Hill. Tunbridge Wells, slow between Southborough and the centre of Tunbridge Wells on London Road and St John's Road. It's busy on the High Street in Sevenoaks. On Eurotunnel, you've got a waiting time of up to 50 minutes this morning for the passenger service due to capacity restrictions. And if you've got any updates for us, call us hands-free on the Jam Line, 01227 786 106.
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1: Morning.
0: We're struggling this morning a little bit, aren't we?
1: We're still struggling. Have you seen? I feel like this is, if you're not going away on holiday this summer, this is the place to go. Because we all know that the best part about going away on holiday is a supermarket abroad.
0: Yes, the new snacks that you can unlock. It feels like a video game,
1: and
0: isn't it?
1: And in particular,
0: level up.
1: The crisps.
0: Yeah.
1: Crisp ranges from going on your Hollybobs, the classic Lays.
0: Mm-hmm.
1: Amazing. Well, there is now a shop that is opening just to sell crisps of the world.
0: This is so good.
1: If you can't do a world tour, just go to the shop and eat the crisps from around the world.
0: I'm up for this.
1: I think we should do a little trip.
0: I think American crisps would be really good as well. I think, you know, for
1: like
0: all that
1: Cheeto.
0: They might not do right, I think, exactly, yeah. And just Lay's often taste better abroad, don't they? We all know they're Walkers, same logo, but like...
1: But they taste different.
0: They just taste really, really good. I'm keen for this. Where do I have to go?
1: I actually don't know the address.
0: Do I have to go far?
1: I don't think so.
0: Oh, we'll do some digging in the background. We'll let you know. Bruno Mars coming up. It's 24K Magic. And now...

0: Something about Bruno Mars just makes you want to move, right? So it's great to hear that on a Monday morning.
1: Especially after the weekend that we've had. I've been breaking records, I've been making records, and I can't speak anymore. So we're done for Monday. Bye.
0: If you want to see what record Noomi has broken, get to KMFM socials right now. Pop Anthems on the way next, and Andy Walker from 11.
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0: M25 anti-clockwise. Approaching the Dartford Tunnels. You've got queues from Junction 2 at the moment. Also busy joining on the A2 coming from Gravesend. Between Tunbridge Wells and Pembrey Road. Stacked up into those roadworks both ways for 15 minutes. And then the Eurotunnel passenger service at Folkestone. Waiting times of up to 50 minutes right now. Nearly an hour.
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12: Detectives are still questioning a suspect as they investigate the murder of former Maidstone MP Anne Widdecombe. A 28-year-old man was arrested in South Yorkshire on Saturday night, and officers say they're not looking for anyone else. Matt Longman is the Assistant Chief Constable at Devon and Cornwall Police.
13: We retain primacy of this investigation, and detectives remain open-minded about the potential motive. At this stage, there is nothing to suggest that it was politically motivated.
12: Elsewhere, a man's due in court later charged with murder after a body was found in a suitcase in Woodlands near Rochester. Police were called to Borstal Recreation Ground on Friday, and it saw the victim was initially attacked in London. A 32-year-old will appear at Medway Magistrates, along with a 27-year-old man who's accused of preventing a lawful burial. It's believed more than 2,700 people died across England and Wales due to the heat waves in May and June. scientists blame climate change for more than two-fifths of those deaths. Dr. Claire Barnes is co-author of the report.
14: If we don't do anything to slow the rate of warming and ultimately stop it, then at some point the number of people dying from heat stress in the summer will overtake the number of people that are dying during the winter months.
12: Sam Neill, who starred as paleontologist Dr. Alan Grant in Jurassic Park, has died. The 78-year-old actor's family say it happened suddenly after he was given the all clear from cancer. And a Kent artist has been telling us about a project that will see some of her work blast off into space. Kat Pegler has created a piece that's being shrunk down into a tiny book that's going to be left on the moon. She says it's important to include some of Earth's culture.
15: At the moment, so far, like, moon missions have been really, they're getting more business based, they're getting more, there's this competition for like colonizing space essentially. I think arts and culture should play a really big part in like having critical thinking and provoking thought around like what's the implications of humans and space interconnecting.
12: The Moonbound book will include artwork from around the world and is due to travel to the lunar surface on a mission later this year. That's the latest. Next update at 11.
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12: Feeling a bit cooler today with some patchy cloud and sunny spells. Highs of 23 in Rochester, 22 in Dungeness.
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10: In Whitstable, Ballstall Hill heading coastbound is blocked at Joy Lane because of an accident. Kilndown's A21 is queuing between Kilndown Road and the Scotney Castle roundabout due to a major set of temporary traffic lights there till Thursday. And Halstead's Pull Hill, both directions at Pilgrim's Way. The same thing's happening there.
8: 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Kent Traffic and Travel.
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10: At 11 o'clock, Lucy Hudson.
11: Police say there's still nothing to suggest the murder of former Maidstone MP Anne Widdecombe was politically motivated. Detectives are continuing to question a 28-year-old suspect and are not currently looking for anyone else. Matt Longman is an assistant chief constable at Devon and Cornwall Police.
12: Over the past few days, we've received in excess of 120 reports of information to assist us in our investigation into our major incident public portal. I'd just like to thank all those who've taken the time to contribute that information and ask anyone who has not yet submitted any information that they hold to do so as a priority.
11: A Kent MP has warned British holidaymakers could potentially die in long queues this summer unless the EU suspends its new border checks. The entry-exit system caused disruption at Dover during the May half term. Sir Roger Gale's written an article in The Times raising concerns about ambulances being unable to get through the traffic this summer. The Hernbane Sandwich rep also spoke about it in the Commons last week.
13: The authorities are now predicting that it is likely there could be 12-hour delays to passengers and therefore accordingly to freight, which affects our business. That is simply not acceptable.
11: The government say they're investing more than £20 million to help speed things up at the port. Jurassic Park star Sam Neill has died at the age of 78. He played paleontologist Dr. Alan Grant in the movie and also appeared in Peaky Blinders. A Medway woman's been chosen to help create a tiny book that's going to be sent to the moon. The project will include pieces by international artists aiming to send a bit of Earth's culture into space. Kat Pegler's work will be included.
14: It's just so exciting to have this little bit of Medway on the moon. I think Medway's got such an incredible art scene, and the fact that I can like be a part of like making it a bit bigger is really, really special.
11: It's due to blast off as part of a mission later this year. And in cricket, Kent's women's team say they're proud of their performance in the T20 Blast League 2 finals day. They were beaten by Gloucestershire in the eliminator after finishing on 93 for 9, 66 runs behind their opponents. Glamorgan went on to win the final. That's the latest. Next updates at 12.
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0: Kent's weather.
11: Feeling a bit cooler with some patchy clouds and sunny spells today. Highs of 23 in Swanley, 22 in Laysdown.
8: 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Kent's weather.
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10: 11 o'clock. How about we start the show with Sam Fender's biggest song to date? Straight after the Kent Top 40 number one.

and you need that at-work motivation, and it's only 11:15, Walk the Moon, Shut Up and Dance, and it's KMFM 2026, very much turning into one of the biggest summers ever for sport, with the World Cup, Formula One, Wimbledon, where J-Lo was spotted for the men's final on Saturday. There she was on centre court, wearing a ginormous lampshade.

0: the Lazy Song, Bruno Mars, and it's KMFM. This is Andy Walker. Okay, there's going to be two questions that you've probably been asked already today. Number one is, did you watch the match on Saturday night? And number two is, where are you watching the game on Wednesday? I think you can expect everyone to ask you that second question every day between now and Wednesday. By the way, 18 million were watching that game on Saturday night, officially the biggest UK audience so far for the World Cup and also the largest since Euros 2024. So you can imagine how many people are going to be watching on Wednesday. Jax Jones, MNEK plus Ray, Where's My Husband? Hear both of those next.
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11: We are still buzzing from the win. It does mean, Noomi, I would like you to commentate again, please.
12: So we've got Saka with the ball, passing to Mark Gaye. He's then into Gordon, who boots it. It's saved by the goalie, and then Jude Bellingham boots it in. Oh! Pitbull may say there's nothing like Miami Heat.
11: Miami Heat, Bellingham's feet.
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1: 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You won't be able to miss it. And it will take less time to donate, I promise you, less time to donate than it will do waiting for the kettle to boil for that next cup of coffee you're having probably right now at 11:30 on a Monday morning. So please help us to make such a difference. There will be people wondering if they will have enough food to eat this week as we start a brand new week. And it's not just food, it's also the essentials, because some families rely on food banks to give them such things as nappies for their babies and baby formula. 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They will be able to walk into a food bank. There will be baby formula. There will be nappies. There will be those essentials that they need, just not just weekly, but daily. 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And then he found a food bank and it saved him. He had food. 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

0: I don't know what it is about this song. It just makes me smile so much. Source, Candy Staton, and You Got the Love at KMFM. How confident are you feeling about England v Argentina? One clothing store online so certain that we will win if you buy an England shirt from them this week, and we don't win, they will give you your money back. That is confidence. That's Jude Bellingham scoring a goal type confidence, isn't it? Tunes on the way, Rema, Selena Gomez and the Backstreet Boys before midday.
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0: They are singing the song on the new Paw Patrol movie written by Ed Sheeran, the Backstreet Boys at KMFM. Right, on the way next, the guy who is like a postie, lives in shorts. Doesn't matter what the weather, he's very happy to be donning a pair.
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2: Traffic and travel.
0: Maidstone's Lewes Road in and out of town, partially blocked because of an accident that happened not too far from the Wheatsheaf pub. Whitstable's Borstal Hill coastbound at the junction with Joy Lane is blocked because of an accident. It's quite near to the bus stop. And Kilndown's A21 is queuing in both directions because of roadworks. It's in between Kilndown Road and the Scotney Castle roundabout.
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9: Experts are warning excess heat is now the most dangerous form of extreme weather in the UK. It follows a report which suggests the heat waves in May and June resulted in 2,700 deaths across England and Wales. Climate change is said to be a key cause. GP Dr. Sonia Adesera says society needs to adapt quickly.
10: Me saying that they're in the top flat of a top building, they can't get the temperature to cool down, they're worried about their babies overheating. So we have to be doing more to making sure that everyone has accessible, cool spaces to go to during the daytime.
9: Detectives are still questioning a suspect as they investigate the murder of former Maidstone MP Anne Widdecombe. A 28-year-old man was arrested in South Yorkshire on Saturday night. Police say there's nothing to suggest a political motive. A Kent film critic is among those paying tribute to Jurassic Park actor Sam Neill, who's died aged 78. He played paleontologist Dr. Alan Grant and more recently starred in Peaky Blinders. Larushka Ivanzadeh says his performances showed range and versatility.
11: Audiences really trusted him because he wasn't pushing for a performance. He wasn't flashy. He just had that integrity and authenticity of performance. And I think that's what viewers really responded to and really trusted in him.
9: A Kent Farmers released CCTV of youngsters throwing throwing eggs around his car park, describing it as wasteful and disrespectful. They were purchased from a site in Aldington near Ashford. You can see pictures at Kent Online. And an artist from Medway says she's excited to be contributing to a book that's going to be sent to the moon. Kat Pegler is part of an international group who are hoping to add a bit of Earth's culture to space missions. She's created artwork for the book and is looking forward to the blast off later this year.
12: It's going to feel really strange and really beautiful to think that there's just a part of imagination up there that I contributed to. And I think like the fact that it's people from around the world that were able to come together in that moment, I think it's so important, especially now.
9: The book is just 1 centimetre in size and will be left up on the lunar surface. That's the latest. Next updates at 1.
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9: Feeling a bit cooler with some patchy clouds and sunny spells today. Highs of 23 in Gillingham, 22 in Seasalter.
1: 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Kent weather.
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0: That's nice, isn't it? We'll be sharing literature with the aliens. Right, let's get those songs on, shall we, for 12 o'clock. Harry Styles, Late Night Talking.

Miles Smith, Hold Me in the Dark at KMFM. This year proving to be another big one for vinyl sales. And to celebrate the Pussycat Dolls reunion tour, they've released this single on glitter-filled vinyl. It'll have a sparkle.

0: Right here, and it's KMFM with Andy Walker. It's a lot cooler today, isn't it? Making it a lot easier to work in. Tomorrow is set to be the hottest day of the week, up to 27 degrees, and then the rest of the week around 25, 26. Again, a lot more manageable, and it also means we can finally sleep. You might have been doing this last night, back underneath the duvet instead of on top of it. Or actually, if it was anything like last week, the duvet was completely on the floor. Right, Zara Larsson is having her best summer yet. Midnight Sun, next.
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9: We are still buzzing from the win. It does mean, Noomi, I would like you to commentate again, please.
10: So we got Saka with the ball, passing to Mark Gaye. He's then into Gordon, who boots it. It's saved by the goalie. And then Jude Bellingham boots it in. Oh! Pitbull may say there's nothing like Miami Heat.
9: Miami Heat, Bellingham's feet.
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Elton John and Dua Lipa at KMFM. You will have heard by now that Pitbull and his fans set a Guinness World Record for the largest gathering of bald caps on Friday evening. Noomi was there. Adam presented her with a certificate on KMFM Breakfast this morning. Check out our socials to see that at KMFM Official. And on Saturday and Sunday, this guy performed two sold-out shows on that very same stage at Hyde Park. He even called out some of the fans he spotted leaving early. The thing is, some people don't want to get stuck in the queues. It's Lewis Capaldi.

0: 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I see fans cannot decide if Taylor Swift's name on Wikipedia should stay as Swift or Kelsey now that she's got married. Someone did update it on the day that she got married, but since then, it's been changed back. Why? Because they're saying it's unclear if she's officially taking his surname. We don't know. So for the time being, Taylor Swift is playing next.
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3: Traffic and travel.
4: Tunbridge Wells, Pembrey Road, slow but moving into town at the junction with the A21. And due to major roadworks on Kilndown's A21, do expect queues between Kilndown Road and the Scotney Castle roundabout.
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5: Breaking news, counter-terror police are now leading the investigation into the death of former Maidstone MP Anne Widdecombe. We're told it's because new information and evidence have come to light. A 28-year-old white British man was detained in South Yorkshire on Saturday night. Sky's Gareth Barlow has been reading a statement from counter-terrorism policing.
6: Specialist officers have been working alongside colleagues in Devon and Cornwall Police. The man in custody has since been rearrested on suspicion of commission, preparation or instigation of acts of terrorism.
5: Meantime, a book of condolence has opened for people in Maidstone. Miss Widdecombe served as the town's MP for 23 years. Council leader Stuart Jeffrey says they wanted to give residents a way to express their emotions.
7: The news that Anne was murdered is clearly very shocking and upsetting. Anne was obviously a very large part of the community in Maidstone.
5: Elsewhere this lunchtime, experts are claiming excess heat is the most dangerous form of extreme weather as people are urged to take climate change seriously. According to data, the hot temperatures in May and June may have led to 2,700 deaths in England and Wales. From today, teenagers heading to uni for the first time this autumn can get a meningitis B vaccine. It follows an outbreak in Kent earlier this year, which left two teenagers dead. Dr. Tom Nutt is the chief exec of Meningitis Now.
8: What's happened in Kent really was quite exceptional and quite unprecedented, and it really brought into stark focus just how awful this disease is. So we absolutely applaud the government or the governments across the UK who've worked in a coordinated way to introduce this potentially life-saving vaccine.
5: And there are concerns some small schools in Kent could be forced to close because of a drop in the birth rate. Council papers suggest the number of primary school children will reduce by almost 1,500 between now and 2029.
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5: Cricket and Tammy Beaumont's final game for England has ended in defeat. The former Kent player who was born in Dover announced her international retirement ahead of the test with India at Lord's. The tourist thrashed the home side by 270 runs. That's the latest. Next updates at 2.
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5: Feeling cooler today, some patchy cloud around, also a few sunny spells as well. Highs up to 23 in Rochester, 22 in Dover.
2: 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Kent weather.
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changed. 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And every once in a while, I start texting, write a paragraph, but then I delete the message. 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

0: The rest, as they say, is history. It's the song that made Bruno Mars famous with B.O.B. That is Nothing On You at KMFM. David Beckham has spoken out today after that photograph of Victoria watching the England-Norway game went viral. She and David were watching from a box. David was up on his feet, hands in the air as Bellingham scored. Victoria was looking the other way. Bex has said she was celebrating. I promise her reactions were slightly slower than mine. Laugh out loud emoji. We believe him. On the way, the guy who thinks it will be a France-England final. That is his prediction. I'll play one of his biggest hits after Calvin Harris.
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10: 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It does mean, Noomi, I would like you to commentate again, please.
11: So we've got Saka with the ball, passing to Mark Gaye. He's then into Gordon, who boots it. It's saved by the goalie, and then Jude Bellingham boots it in. Oh. Pitbull may say there's nothing like Miami Heat.
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0: Tunes like this every morning, 10 o'clock for an hour. Pop anthems, one of the best from Hadaway at KMFM. And just to think the 6 week summer break is just around the corner, a time where you're always looking for things to do as a family. And on this show on Friday, I could be sending you for a very fun and cool day out. I will tell you more after I play Somba and Homewrecker. It's on the way.
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This is one of these shows not to miss. 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Be listening to me Friday morning from 11. I've got a stack of family tickets that could be yours. Good luck.

0: happens middle of the afternoon at 2 o'clock. We have that workday slump, don't we? So my job is to get you out of that, and the next 20 minutes is definitely going to do that. Stick around for the 2 o'clock reunion.
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8: Traffic and travel.
9: Cross at hand, just outside of Staplehurst, they've closed the 229 Maidstone Road due to a gas leak. We are being told it's likely to stay closed for 24 hours. Kilndown's A21 queuing between Kilndown Road and the Scotney Castle roundabout due to a set of roadworks. And more cones in Halstead on the 224 Pull Hill. Expect delays near Pilgrim's Way.
7: 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Kent's traffic and travel.
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10: Counter-terror police are now leading the investigation into the death of former Maidstone MP Anne Widdecombe. The 78-year-old was found with serious injuries at her home on Dartmoor last Thursday. A murder suspect has been rearrested on suspicion of commission, preparation or instigation of acts of terrorism. Sky's Dan Whitehead is outside Devon and Cornwall Police headquarters.
11: There's been developments as they've been questioning that 28-year-old British white man from Rotherham. Evidence and those interviews, the evidence they've gathered from the house there. Police have been outside the house in Rotherham. Evidence from his police interviews has brought in terrorism police now.
10: Meantime, a digital book of condolence has opened in Maidstone, where Miss Widdecombe was MP for more than 20 years. Stuart Jeffrey is the council leader.
12: She was highly regarded for her constituency work, i.e. helping people in the community with specific issues. And she was seen a lot and interacted a lot with the people of Maidstone. So people had a lot of respect for her.
10: Elsewhere today, a man's appeared in court and denied murdering another man whose body was found in a suitcase at a home in Margate. Nathan Jeremy had been reported missing before the discovery in June. 40-year-old Bradley Cooper from Eaton Road in the town has been told he'll go on trial next February, along with a woman who denies assisting an offender. After a deadly outbreak of meningitis in Kent, from today, Year 13 students can get MMB vaccine. It's being made available to 17 and 18-year-olds due to start university this autumn. But the government says it's only a one-off vaccination programme. Dr. Tom Nutt is the chief exec of Meningitis Now.
13: We'd like to see this vaccine introduced into the NHS's routine immunisation schedule. We think that that has the potential to save lives into the future. So we would absolutely call on government to think about making that introduction.
10: And ahead of schools breaking up for the summer, Operation Brock's going to be installed on the M20. The motorway will be closed between Maidstone and Ashford overnight so the contraflow barrier can be put in place. It's feared delays at Dover and Folkestone could be worse this year because of new EU border checks. That's the latest. Next updates at 3.
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8: Kent weather.
10: Sunny spells and patchy cloud this afternoon. Some cloud around overnight, but mostly dry with lows of 16 in Upchurch and Margate.
7: 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Kent weather.
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2: Monday's 2 o'clock reunion, wrapping up with JLS and She Makes Me Wanna. Did you do the oh-oh-ohs at work? Of course you did. We will do another 20-minute reunion tomorrow, same time at KMFM. On the way, Taylor Swift, followed by a tune that I guarantee will make you think of the England football team.
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7: We are still buzzing from the win. It does mean, Noomi, I would like you to commentate again, please.
8: So we've got Saka with the ball, passing to Mark Gaye. He's then into Gordon, who boots it. It's saved by the goalie. And then Jude Bellingham boots it in. Oh! Pitbull may say there's nothing like Miami Heat.
7: Miami Heat, Bellingham's feet.
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song has to make you think of the England football team. Perfect song to play, Lionheart at KMFM. What I really want to know is what Jude Bellingham and Thomas Tuchel said to each other in the changing rooms after the game. Jude very pleased with the performance at the weekend. Thomas wants more from the team. And more is what we'll get Wednesday night. No doubt. George Ezra, here's Paradise at KMFM.

0: Jam FM. This is Andy Walker, and you are the best. Thank you so much for supporting and donating to our Kent Food Bank appeal. It's called Tons of Tins. It's back for the summer. What we want to do is help restock more food banks than last year. Our aim is 19 of them. Demand for food banks is high. Individuals and families rely on them. 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And food banks do such an essential job in supporting families and families with babies as well. 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
4: Getting you back to the music, plus

who will be in the country later this week. He starts his six-night residency at Wembley Stadium on Saturday. I really want to see him. No doubt it will be a two-hour party with his band, The Hooligans. Have a great time if you're going. Lola Young, here's Messi, and Calvin Harris and Sam Smith next.

0: Kent's radio station, it's KMFM. It's getting to that point in the year where some schools have already broken up for the 6-week break, maybe 7 weeks for some. Others, it's another week or another week and a few days left at school. Hey, look, whatever your situation, tune-wise, 3 o'clock is going to stand out. Mal Smith, nice to meet you. Kygo and Ava Max, and I'll play you Jesse J Price Tag as well.
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4: Traffic and travel.
5: Cross at hand, Maidstone Road in both directions is closed. It is queuing due to a gas leak. They have set up a diversion. Island Road in Sturry is blocked due to a multi-vehicle accident near Homewood Road. And the M25 clockwise blocked because of a crash just before the Dartford tunnels at Junction 1B.
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5: At 3 o'clock, Nicola Everett.
7: The killing of former Maidstone MP Anne Widdecombe is now being treated as a potential act of terrorism. Officers say new evidence has come to light after the 78-year-old was found dead at her home in Devon last Thursday. A 28-year-old man arrested on suspicion of murder is now being held on other charges. Policing commentator Martin Gallagher says the investigation's been stepped up.
8: The motivation brings in a lot more specialist resource. It's a change in the command structure, a whole new prism of information that's going to need to be provided to the public ultimately because of the concern round about the fact that we're now talking about a counter-terrorism investigation into the death of a very prominent politician.
7: Meantime, people in Maidstone are being given the chance to leave tributes in a digital book of condolence. Stuart Jeffrey is the council leader there.
9: 23 years is a very long time to be an MP and represent an area. Hence, she was so well known and was able to help so many people, which she did, and I can attest to her answering every email and letter that I ever wrote to her, even if I didn't like the answers, that I always got an answer, which was nice.
7: Elsewhere this afternoon, a man's been arrested following a police chase after an alleged hit and run in Maidstone. A van is said to have driven off after colliding with a car on Lewes Road this morning. A vehicle was later pulled over between Coxheath and Tovell. A man in his 20s is in custody. Students heading to uni for the first time this autumn are being offered a meningitis B vaccine. It's after two young people died following an outbreak in Kent earlier this year. 17 and 18-year-olds will need two doses of the jab. Dr. Tom Nutt is the chief exec of Meningitis Now.
10: One of the reasons why students and young people are particularly at risk of meningitis is because of their sort of social circumstances of coming together on a campus for the first time and mixing, socialising, sharing drinks, food, vapes in some cases.
7: And one in four of us has apparently forgotten to cancel a subscription we no longer use. The same survey also found most services add up to around £53 a month, the most common being for TV streaming, music and AI tools. That's the latest. Next updates at 4.
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6: Kent weather.
7: Sunny spells and patchy cloud this afternoon. Some clouds staying around overnight, but it should be mostly dry, lows dropping to 16 in Rochester and Dover.
3: 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Kent weather.
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What were you doing 10 years ago this week? I actually know. I know the answer because we were all doing the exact same thing. I'll come back to this in a minute after Olly Murs Dance With Me Tonight and Olivia Rodrigo. 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

0: Pokemon Go. A decade ago, you, me, and millions of other people around the world were walking around high streets and parks with our phones in our hands, trying to catch them. I vividly remember finding one of them on a trip to Gravesend Prom. Yeah, I was an adult, yes, but I was playing the game. 800 million players have played Pokemon Go across more than 150 countries and regions. In fact, they think that 10 years ago, when we were all playing Pokemon Go, trying to find them, we covered around 100 billion kilometres, which is the same as 334 round trips between Earth and the Sun. Just let that sink in for a moment. That is a phenomenal amount. And we were trying to catch Pokemon. I've said it out loud. It still doesn't sound right.
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12: 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It does mean, Noomi, I would like you to commentate again, please.
13: So we got Saka with the ball, passing to Mark Gaye. He's then into Gordon, who boots it. It's saved by the goalie, and then Jude Bellingham boots it in! Oh! Pitbull may say there's nothing like Miami Heat.
12: Miami Heat, Bellingham's feet.
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Olivia Dean having a phenomenal year. That is Man I Need at KMFM. You may have heard by now that Coldplay will be performing at the World Cup halftime show. I mean, if you were behind the show in the first place, you would put yourself up, wouldn't you? Although they only have 11 minutes. That's them, Madonna, BTS, Shakira and Justin Bieber will close the show. How they're going to do it, I've absolutely no idea. Maybe they'll sing half a song each.

0: anthems in the morning from 10 a.m. every single day. Tunes like this, Five, Keep On Moving. Songs from back in the day that you still love today. It's a date tomorrow, okay? Don't miss it. Lady Gaga, Paparazzi coming around soon. Harry Styles as well. And I'll play you Becky Hill next.
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guy who helped trigger a £1 billion spending spree thanks to his 12-night Wembley residency, Harry Styles. That is American Girls at KMFM with Maroon 5 to come, and this from Lady Gaga, Paparazzi.

0: Maroon 5, Sugar at KMFM. Ben Pearce on the way next with Sunny Federa and Dasha and Austin. Thank you for listening to the show today. I like to think that I did a good job today. I have been told that I have some feedback on the show. I'm told to press this.
1: Not happy with the performance.
0: Oh.
1: The commitment is there, but sloppy, lot of technical mistakes.
0: Oh, really sorry. Do you think it could have been, I don't know, a mentality problem on my half? Or
1: there's no mentality problem. This is pure mentality.
0: Okay.
1: This is pure mentality. You can bottle it up and sell it.
0: Okay, well, that's good. So basically, room for improvement. I'll try better tomorrow morning from 11.
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0: M25 clockwise is blocked because of an accident around Junction 1B. Queues are back to Lakeside at Junction 30. It's because of an accident. Cross at hand, just outside of Staplehurst, the Maidstone Road still closed due to a major gas leak. They think that will be reopened tomorrow. And the A28 Island Road in Surrey in both directions partially blocked because of an accident near to Homewood Road.
2: 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Kent's traffic and travel.
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13: Police say new evidence means counter-terror officers have taken over the investigation into the death of former Maidstone MP Anne Widdecombe. A 28-year-old man who was being held on suspicion of murder has been rearrested on other charges. The former prisons minister was found with serious injuries at her home in Devon on Thursday. Dal Babu's a former chief superintendent at the Met Police.
14: Just because counter-terrorism officers are involved doesn't necessarily mean it's terrorism matter, but all the resources are police service across the country are being made available to ensure the effective and timely investigation.
13: Meantime, residents in Miss Widdecombe's former constituency can leave messages in a digital book of condolence. Stuart Jeffrey is the leader of Maidstone Borough Council.
15: We put a statement out last week and people have been commenting on that. And often the comments are how
8: and helped them on various issues.
13: Elsewhere today, the nightclub at the centre of a deadly meningitis outbreak in Kent has been praised as a vaccination programme gets underway. Year 13 pupils heading to university for the first time this autumn are being offered two doses of the jab. It's something Club Chemistry in Canterbury campaigned for. Dr. Tom Nutt is the chief exec of Meningitis Now.
15: We've worked very closely with Club Chemistry and they've done the responsible thing, which is to help us and others to raise awareness of the disease. None of this is about scaremongering. For all the fact that meningitis is a terrible and devastating disease, people simply need to be aware of how to prevent it and what to do should they fear that it struck.
13: Homes have been evacuated after a gas leak near Staplehurst. It's happened on the A229 Maidstone Road and drivers initially noticed large bumps in the carriageway. The road's expected to stay closed for at least 24 hours. And police say measures to prevent antisocial behaviour in Thanet during the summer appear to be working. They were given extra powers to break up groups of people over the weekend but didn't have to use them.
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13: Football and Kent-based London City Lionesses have made another huge signing. Spain defender Mapi Leon has joined on a three-year contract after leaving Barcelona. She'll join up with former teammate Alexia Putellas, who also recently joined the Lionesses, who train near Aylesford. That's the latest. Next updates at 4:30.
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13: Sunny spells and patchy cloud to end this afternoon, then some cloud around overnight, but should be staying mostly dry with lows dropping to 16 in Strood and Recolver.
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17: We're back at it then. Hopefully you had a lovely weekend in the sunshine. Hi, it's Ben getting you home for a Monday.
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Dasha, and this is Austin on at Kent's KMFM. It's really humid and sweaty out, isn't it, this evening? Hopefully, though. It's really humid and sweaty out, isn't it, this evening? Hopefully, though.

booking for a sandy beach. We should start doing something similar, but for parking spaces for any of the Kent coastal towns. Because when the sun's out like it was this weekend, it's a nightmare, isn't it? You're playing like a high-stakes game of musical chairs, but you're using cars just to find a parking space. I was in Folkestone for the Charivari. My daughter was in the parade. I spent 10 minutes driving in circles just to find a parking space. I know Nicola Everett in the office, she went as well. She was like half an hour looking for somewhere to park. And Whitstable, that's the same. The second the sun comes out, it's a nightmare to park anywhere. I'm just having my moment here where I've come up with a genius idea. I'm going to share it, but please don't steal it off me. We need a parking app which you can open up, reserve a space at a car park, and then it's saved only for your car. That's what I think we need. I'm still figuring out the practicalities of how we stop someone else from nicking it. Maybe a robot cone. You know, just hovers around and then goes into space until you arrive. Come on. Runway. I think this is what we need. So we need pre-booked parking spaces. I'm making the app as we speak. Right, Jamelia's superstar.

0: and that is Treasure. It's on at Kent's KMFM for Monday the 13th of July, almost at 20 past four. You've had a good start to the week. And it wasn't a good start to the week for many last night in New York City, waiting to see Jay-Z live. A 3-hour delay, but I think the concert was worth it. Not only did Rihanna make a comeback on stage, and by the way, she sounded incredible, but his wife joined him as well. Beyonce jumped on stage to perform a couple of tracks as well. I'm going to play you her song, Crazy in Love, after Alex Warren and the latest on Kent's Roads next.
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14: Traffic and travel.
0: The M25 clockwise towards the Darrenth interchange is completely blocked from junction 1B because of an earlier accident. Cross at hand, which is north of Staplehurst, the A229 Maidstone Road is closed both ways because of a gas leak between Chart Hill Road and Clapper Lane. Kilndown and the A21 both ways, roadworks making it slow near the Scotley Castle roundabout. And Canterbury's Windcheap, you've got the normal stop start stuff for this time.
1: 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Kent Traffic and Travel.
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0: Beyonce's Crazy in Love from Monday. Hi, Ben here at Kent's KMFM, getting you home. And we had an incredible first week last week in our Tons of Tins appeal, but we cannot let the donations slow down. We're doing it this year for less time than we've ever done before, so it's important that we make every single appeal to you guys count. So if you can do, if you can spare me 2 minutes, I'm going to tell you how you can become a Tons of Tins champion and join our campaign after Pitbull's Timber. And here with the latest at 4:30, it's Nicola Everett.
1: New evidence about the killing of former Maidstone MP Anne Widdecombe has led counter-terror police to take charge of the investigation. A 28-year-old white British man arrested on suspicion of murder is now being questioned about claims of other offences. Meantime, a digital book of condolence has been opened in Miss Widdecombe's former constituency. A man's appeared in court and denied murdering another man whose body was found in a suitcase at a home in Margate. Nathan Jeremy had been reported missing before the discovery in June. After a deadly outbreak of meningitis in Kent, from today, Year 13 students can get a MenB vaccine. It's being made available to 17 and 18-year-olds due to start uni this autumn. A man's been arrested following a police chase after an alleged hit-and-run in Maidstone. A van is said to have driven off after colliding with a car on Lewes Road this morning. And ahead of schools breaking up for the summer, Operation Brock is going to be installed on the M20 later. The motorway will be closed between Maidstone and Ashford overnight, so the contraflow barrier can be put in place. That's the latest. Next update, so far.
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0: that was quite a sight seeing our new me in a bald cap. If you want to see the picture and see her given a Guinness World Records certificate, go to our Facebook page, KMFM Official.
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0: I genuinely still cannot believe how incredibly generous you were during the first week of our Tons of Tins appeal. You already are going to help stock the shelves of so many food banks across Kent. So well done, honestly. It was an incredible first week, but we have to match it this week. The truth is, we cannot afford to let momentum slow down now. Because of the massive logistics that are involved in this campaign and delivering to over 19 food banks, honestly, we can only accept donations up until next Friday. Just think for a second about how quickly last week and the weekend just vanished. Zip, it was gone. If you don't make your way to our donation page right now, this week will slip by two and you might just miss your opportunity to make a massive difference. So come on, let's do something good right now. It'll take you 20 seconds, I promise. Grab your phone, go to kmfm.co.uk/TOT. That's T-O-T. And there is where you can click straight through to our Just Giving page. Now, let me quickly paint a picture of exactly how this will work and how we'll spend your money, because I think that's really important. If you're going to go online now, you're going to give us some of your hard-earned cash. I want to promise you it won't just sit in a bank account. That money, we take all of it. Every single penny from the Just Giving page. We then take it to our campaign partners this year. We do a massive shop, the biggest shop you could ever imagine. And because of those partnerships, we get a massive exclusive discount across their whole catalogue, which means that your money can stretch so much further than it ever could do for you at a standard supermarket checkout. We then use that cash to go towards not just tins, but also stuff like accessories, shower gels, the stuff that people really, really need. Sanitary products, baby food, baby nappies, things you need in the baby bag. It goes on that sort of stuff. We then distribute it out to food banks right here in Kent. And as we're talking about items that food banks are struggling to get hold of, it's not always the things that you would see as luxury or as food. It's not just tinned tomatoes. It's not just baked beans. If you can donate a fiver tonight at kmfm.co.uk/TOT, we could probably get 5 bottles of child and adult shower gel. That's 5 people right here in Kent who get the simple dignity of being able to have a bath, wash their hair and smell great before school or their next job interview. If you can spare a tenner, that will buy a massive bulk batch of nourishing baby food. You know, the good stuff. The stuff that's got all the vitamins, the stuff that's made out of pure veg and fruit. We could also get a multi-pack of nappies, female sanitary products. Imagine a relief of a parent who was staring at their last nappy, wondering how they'd last the weekend with it. You're straight away with your donation, stopping that from happening. So if you could do, please, go online to kmfm.co.uk/TOT. I'll say it without the music, kmfm.co.uk/TOT. Head to the purple Just Giving logo. And if you can make a donation this evening, that would be incredible, because we're £200 away from hitting a £5,000 milestone. And if we all come together now as Kent residents, we could smash that total 100% before you leave the office at 5 o'clock. But it's over to you. I can't do any more. I've told you how we spend the money. I've told you where the money's going. It's going to stay here in Kent. It's going to potentially help people in your community that are suffering with the cost of living crisis, with food poverty. But now it's over to you. So if you can take 20 seconds now, you could change someone else's day. It's not just about you getting that pat on the back and feeling great because you've done something for charity. What you're about to do is going to change someone's life. Especially this summer, when food banks are used more than any other time of year. So kmfm.co.uk/TOT. If you could give anything right now, however big, however small, we'll make it stretch and we'll make sure it makes a difference. Thank you. And whilst you do that, I'm going to play you Taylor Swift. So don't go anywhere.
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1: Traffic and travel.
0: The M25 completely blocked on your way to the Darriff interchange from Junction 1B because of an earlier accident. The M20 coastbound, all traffic being held. There's an accident between Junctions 8 and 9. Cross at hand, it's the north of Staplehurst. The A229 Maidstone Road is closed. There's a gas leak between Chart Hill Road and Clapper Lane. Tunbridge Wells, you've got the normal slow stuff on the A26 towards the town centre. And Mepham's A227 Rooton Road queuing because of temporary traffic lights near the railway tavern.
2: 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Kent Traffic and Travel.
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Was it a stage invasion? Wasn't it? Whilst he was performing his song Homewrecker, Somba. 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

0: Shaggy, it wasn't me. On Monday's Getting You Home. Hi, I'm Ben Pierce. And if Andy and Karen can donate from Cyprus right now whilst listening to KMFM, you've got no excuse. You've got absolutely no excuse. 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
2: Traffic and travel.
0: The M20 completely blocked coastbound. That's between junctions 8 and 9. The M25, it's a similar story clockwise. You'll hit that closure at junction 1B if you're going towards the Danforth interchange. And just north of Staplehurst, cross at hand, the 8229 Maidstone Road is shut between Chart Hill Road and Clapper Lane.
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0: At 5 o'clock, here's Nicola Everett.
14: Tributes are being paid in the Commons to former Maidstone MP Anne Widdecombe, whose death is now being investigated by counter-terror police. Home Secretary Shabana Mahmoud's described her as unique.
15: She brought an inimitable style to politics. She was forthright and fearless. As Lord Howard of Lym can attest, she had a memorable turn of phrase. And she was joyful. She thought seriously about ideas, but she did not take herself too seriously. And that allowed her to reach beyond this place.
14: A 28-year-old man arrested on suspicion of murder is also being questioned on suspicion of terrorism acts. We're told he wasn't known to the Prevent Anti-Extremism programme. Meantime, a digital book of condolence has opened in Maidstone. Council leader Stuart Jeffrey says constituents wanted to share their stories.
16: The one that sprung to mind was a woman who said she approached Anne because she was facing eviction and helped, and she's still in that house 20 years later. That's the kind of story you get. It's heartwarming.
14: Two men have appeared in court after a body was found in a suitcase in a park near Rochester. The discovery was made at the wrecking ball still on Friday and was later linked to a possible death in Wimbledon. A 32-year-old's been charged with murder, while another man's accused of preventing a lawful burial. They've been remanded in custody. Students heading to uni for the first time this autumn are being offered a meningitis B vaccine. It's after two young people died following an outbreak in Kent earlier this year. 17 and 18-year-olds will need two doses of the jab. Dr. Tom Nutt is the chief exec of Meningitis Now.
7: Young people will be young people, I'm sure. And that involves going to clubs and pubs and whatever else. And that's really important. You know, this is about protecting precious young lives at a really, you know, brilliant time of their life. So this is about taking the necessary steps to ensure that actually you can enjoy yourself to the maximum.
14: Fire crews are currently tackling a blaze in a garden in Maidstone. They were called to Westmoreland Road just after three this afternoon. We're told six engines are at the scene. And Lewis Capaldi says he's ready to head back into the studio and make another album. He performed in London's Hyde Park over the weekend. That's the latest. Next update's at 5:30.
2: 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Kent weather.
14: Cloudy and mostly dry overnight with lows dropping to 16 in Gillingham and Sandwich. It's going to be sunny and very warm tomorrow with highs of 31.
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0: The weather is just not letting up, is it? Another sticky and sweaty evening in Kent. Hi, it's Ben getting you home for a Monday. Hopefully, getting you home in a very good mood. These tunes are going to sound extra good in your car tonight. Mariah Carey, September, David Guetta, and we're kicking off the 5 o'clock whistle with Labyrinth. I feel a good.

0: Yeah, she's got a few more hits than just Christmas ones, does Mariah Carey. That is Emotions. On a KMFM for a Monday. Hi, it's Ben getting you home, and thank you for being there. Also want to just say a massive thank you to so many of you that heard me loud and clear at 20 to 5 when I spoke about Tons of Tins. It's our campaign to fight food poverty in Kent. 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Let me just remind you of what I said. This is what your money converts into. £5. That can buy 5 full bottles of child and adult shower gel. That is 5 local people who get the basic human dignity of a warm bath and feeling fresh. A tenner can secure a massive batch of nourishing baby food pouches or a full bulk pack of nappies and female sanitary products. It's about more than just tins of food, this campaign. It's every little bit of thing that you could think that people need in a cost of living crisis. That's what food banks help our local community with. So if you go to kmfm.co.uk/TOT now, I'll see your name pop up on the screen in front of me on our Just Giving page, and I'll be able to give you a shout out. Hi to James, thanks for giving a tenner, buddy. Hi to Claire, who's also just given us some money as well. But here's a cool thing with Just Giving: you can keep your donation completely anonymous. So we don't really know what you have donated. We just see the total go up a little bit. Thanks, Denise Clark, who's also donated £10. And here you go. Here's another anonymous donation. They have put a little message, though, saying it's so upsetting seeing that parents and children are living like this, especially in this day and age. Hope they can get the stuff they need. You're so right. Wish I knew your name. That's another £10 given. And I told you earlier on about Karen and Andy, who have moved to Cyprus. Lived in Kent for all their life, but have just moved to Cyprus and want to give to the local families. So those guys have given up £50 of their money to help us with our Tons of Tins appeal. That puts us at £4,900. If you can donate a tenner now, I'd hope that 9 others will follow in your footsteps, and that will put us on to £5,000. Imagine being a part of something that in a week has raised £5,000. And this is truly local. I promise that money will be spent here in Kent, and it will help people here in Kent. That website one more time, kmfm.co.uk/TOT. Promise me you won't get out of the car without donating this evening. Thank you. Right, I'm going to play Ray after Travel next.
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11: 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It does mean, Noomi, I would like you to commentate again, please.
12: So we got Saka with the ball, passing to Mark Gaye. He's then into Gordon, who boots it. It's saved by the goalie, and then Jude Bellingham boots it in. Oh. Pitbull may say there's nothing like Miami Heat.
11: Miami Heat, Bellingham's feet.
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1: Traffic and travel.
14: The M20 coastbound completely blocked between junctions 8 and 9. You're going to have to follow the diversion route home this evening, I'm afraid. Same story on the M25 clockwise. It's also shut from junction 1B if you're heading towards the Darrenth interchange. Cross at Hand, which is north of Staplehurst, the A229 Maidstone Road in both directions is closed. There's a gas leak between Chart Hill Road and Clapper Lane. And the A26 in Tunbridge Wells slow all the way through to the town centre.
9: 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Kent Traffic and Travel.
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0: He's ready to get back in the studio and recording a brand new album after his shows in London over the weekend. Lewis Capaldi, and that is Stay Love on at Kent's KMFM. I was looking back at last week's five in time scores, and we've got a four, we've got a five, we've got a five, we've got a four, but still no time quicker than the one at the top of the leaderboard. But look, this could be your opportunity this evening if you can answer questions like what type of food is brie. Honestly, this game was made for you, and you can win £500 for the pleasure of doing it as well. Stay listening. I'll tell you how to get on the Five in Time callback list after Calvin Harris. But here with the latest at 5:30, it's Nicola Everett.
1: Counter-terror police have now been put in charge of the investigation into the death of former Maidstone MP Anne Widdecombe. Officers say new information has come to light. The 78-year-old former Conservative minister was found dead at her home in Devon last Thursday. From today, teenagers heading to uni for the first time this autumn can get a meningitis B vaccine. It follows an outbreak in Kent earlier this year, which left two teenagers dead. New figures suggest fuel prices have started creeping up just ahead of the summer getaway. The AA says petrol's hit £1.51 a litre. Homes have been evacuated after a gas leak near Staplehurst. It happened on the A229 Maidstone Road, and drivers initially noticed large bumps in the carriageway. And Kent-based London City Lionesses have made another huge signing. Spain defender Mapi Leon has joined on a three-year contract after leaving Barcelona. That's the latest. Next updates at 6.
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0: playing this Calvin Harris and Ellie Goulding tune for James Libby. And is it Ivo or Evo? Those guys have just donated on our Just Giving page a £200 towards KMFM's Tons of Tins Appeal. And they've said, what a great cause to help those in need. Keep donating, everyone. Thank you, guys. And look, just like them, you can donate as well. 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Just head to our Just Giving link. But first, should we try and win you some money?
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0: This is fun, it's quick, and it's easy to win a decent amount of money as well. £500 is what you can win in my game, Five in Time. Just got to be quick and correct to win that cash. And if you fancy giving it a go today, all I will say is that it's looking quite hot outside, which means it's distraction central for many. Not for you, though, because you're listening. So go and grab your phone, because that £500 would look awesome in your bank account right now. 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
1: Traffic and travel.
4: The M20 coastbound, long delays because of a lane out due to an earlier accident between junctions 8 and 9. That's the M20 coastbound. The M25 completely blocked at junction 2 for the Darrenth interchange because of an earlier accident. The road through Thurrock looking really busy, as is the A13 on approach to the M25. Also, that's a bit further out. Cross at Hand and Staplehurst, the A2 229 Maidstone Road, both ways closed. There's a gas leak between Chart Hill Road and Clapper Lane. And Kilndown, the A21, both ways queuing because of roadworks around the Scotney Castle roundabout.
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2: Right, it's time to play my game, 5 in Time, where 5 correct answers could win you £500. But the big question with this game is how quick and how correct can you be? And giving it a go to top the leaderboard this evening is Sinead. She wants to beat the score of 5 in 28.47 seconds. But it's an up, Sinead. Before you give this a go, I have a couple of rules. I cannot help you. You cannot pass. And I must take your first answer.
3: Oh, my goodness. Okay.
2: Do you feel like the pressure's on?
3: Slightly.
2: Well, don't. Just enjoy it. Honestly, it will speed by this, and I know that you've got it this evening. Are you ready to give it a go?
3: I'm ready to give it a go.
2: All right, here we go. Best of luck. Which country is home to the kangaroo?
3: Australia.
2: Where in Kent can you visit a Cold War submarine?
3: Chatham.
2: Who's this?
4: Find out you know how to forget me.
2: My Heart Will Go On by Celine Dion was featured in which iconic 1997 movie?
3: Titanic.
2: Name 5 sports that don't use a ball.
3: Oh my goodness. Swimming. Running. Or swimming, running. Air hockey. Oh my God. I can't think of any more that don't use a ball. Swimming, running. Walking. Deep walking. Jogging.
2: Stop the clock there. I mean, we've got through as many activities as you get on your feet, but I've got 5. I've got 5. And we beat the timer. That threw you, didn't it?
3: That did.
2: Which is actually quite
3: That's
2: hilarious.
3: Hard, isn't it?
2: Because beforehand, you was telling me how you've just done a sports day.
3: I was just thinking that, and I was like, all the sports are the ones made with a beanbag, all involved a ball.
2: It's like, is the egg and spoon race a sport? Is it officially a sport?
3: Yeah.
2: Oh, well, look.
3: Is it officially, does an egg count as a ball?
2: Who knows in this instance? But look, let's just get back and get your time, shall we, and see you got on with the answers, okay? Are you ready to find out?
3: Yes.
2: So, we started with, which country is home to the kangaroo? Yes, straight in with Australia, correct. Where in Kent can you visit a Cold War submarine? Yep, Chatham, at the historic dockyard, that's another correct answer. I then asked, who's this?
4: Find out you know how to forget me. I'd rather hear how much you regret.
2: Again, Sinead, spot on with Lewis Capaldi. You then got in before I ended the question on My Heart Would Go On by Celine Dion, was featured in which iconic 1997 movie? Correct with Titanic, and then name 5 sports that don't use a ball. We struggle with this one. But swimming, running, air hockey, walking, and speed walking all count. I ended your time on speed walking because you said that after walking and then afterwards jogging. So your time this evening, though, as you can imagine, for 5 answers, not just quick enough. 54.48, I'm afraid, Sinead.
3: Oh, damn. Okay.
2: Got to be a bit quicker. But look, let's hang out some more. And who knows, before this month ends, you could take that top of the leaderboard score, yeah?
3: Yes. Okay. Sounds good.
2: Thank you, Sinead.
3: Thank you. Thank you very much.
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2: The M20 coastbound is partially blocked because of an earlier accident between junctions 8 and 9. Traffic queuing back pretty much to Leeds Castle. It's about midway between the Leeds Castle and Ashford turnoff, that accident. The M25, long delays because of an earlier accident clockwise at junction 2, the Darrenth interchange. Does look like all lanes are now back open. Near Staplehurst Cross at hand, the A229 Maidstone Road, both directions closed. There's a gas leak between Chart Hill Road and Clapper Lane. And Kilndown, the A21, I can see queues in both directions going towards the Scotney Castle roundabout.
11: 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Kent's traffic and travel.
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2: At 6 o'clock, here's Nicola Everett.
14: It's been confirmed a 28-year-old man arrested over the death of former Maidstone MP Anne Widdecombe was not known to the Prevent Anti-Extremism programme. Counter-terror police have taken over the investigation. The former Conservative minister was found dead on Thursday at her home in Devon. She joined Reform UK in March 2023, and the party's deputy leader, Richard Tice, has told MPs she'll be dearly missed.
15: Despite being a foot taller than her, I somehow always found myself looking up to her. And when she phoned, I always stood up on my toes. Incoming, beware.
14: Meantime, a digital book of condolence has opened in Maidstone. Stuart Jeffrey is the council leader there.
16: We disagreed on many, many things, but she was always willing to talk to me about them and to others about them, despite our very different opinions on stuff, which is good, and it's what I expect from good politicians.
14: Elsewhere tonight, and after a deadly outbreak of meningitis in Kent, from today, Year 13 students can get a Men-B vaccine. It's being made available to 17 and 18-year-olds starting uni this autumn, but the government says it's only a one-off vaccination programme. Dr Tom Nutt is the chief exec of Meningitis Now.
17: No one vaccine is ever 100% effective, so it's still really important that people are aware of the risks of the disease and what to do should they fear that it's struck. Our work does indeed continue.
14: An Ashford man who damaged or stole from 11 cars in one morning has been jailed. Aaron Spenley targeted vehicles in the Kennington part of town last month. The 40-year-old from Bloomsbury Way has been sentenced to 9 months behind bars. And a man's been rescued after the inflatable dinghy he was in got swept away from the coast during strong winds in Folkestone. Several people called 999 after spotting the vessel being blown out to sea near the harbour arm on Saturday. The man in his 40s was cold, wet and dehydrated.
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14: Cricket and Tammy Beaumont's final game for England has ended in defeat. The former Kent player, who was born in Dover, announced her international retirement ahead of the test with India at Lord's. 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That's the latest. Keep up to date overnight at kentonline.co.uk.
18: 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Kent weather.
14: Cloudy and mostly dry overnight with lows of 16 in Gillingham and Sandwich. It's going to be sunny and very warm tomorrow with highs of 31.
18: 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Kent weather.
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2: KMFM. Hi, it's Ben, getting you home for a Monday. Hopefully you've had a good start to the week. It's looking very sunny over the River Medway right now. I am jealous of you if you're heading out into that sunshine. Keep on Ken's biggest hits whilst you do. A pop anthem from Nelly Furtado coming up, but first, here's Zara Larsson.

0: I'd leave it all.
1: George Ezra, and that is Budapest on at Kent's KMFM. Hiya, it's Ben here, and thank you for having KMFM on for a Monday. It's the 13th of July, almost 20 past six. Now, if you've been into a supermarket recently, an observation from me that you might have observed as well. The self-checkout, is it me, or is it getting increasingly longer waiting to use one? And more, seemingly are broken every time that I go into a supermarket. They're never fixed, are they? Never fixed. Now, there's one really bad offender of this, and it's Lidl. Just put it out. I love you, Lidl, but it's true. Now, they are trialling at the moment in Sevenoaks, of all places, a brand new app that's called Lidl and Go. Ultimately, what it does is you go into the supermarket, it'll pick you up on the Wi-Fi that you're in Lidl. You'll then go within the Lidl app and you'll hit on the Go system. And what you'll be able to do is, as you go around the supermarket, a bit like you would do with a scanning shop currently, you'll scan the items you're buying with your phone. It will then create a massive shopping list of products, as you would on a Scan and Go at the moment, that you're going to buy. And then at the end, you would take it through the self-checkout, but you will then pay for it before exiting the store. So all the shop is done on your phone, which is great, because I really do think my phone is more reliable than the self-checkouts. And do you know what winds me up about also the Scan and Go things? My son, whenever he uses it, he thinks it's a laser gun. He keeps hitting it, and then we scan two of everything. My shopping bill, honestly, is horrendous. As you can tell, I hate going to the supermarket. Right, Sam Fender coming up after a pop anthem from Nelly Furtado, and this is Say It Right.

0: 17 going under on at Kent's KMFM. Hi, it's Ben here, and I'm getting you home for a Monday at Kent's radio station. We are home to KMFM Breakfast with Rob. It's Adam in for him this week, alongside Noomi. Now, this morning we learned a lot. Noomi's an official world record holder. And although England have made it to the semi-finals of the World Cup, she's still not really getting the hang of this football malarkey, is she? Don't know if you heard the commentary this morning. I was going to say, stay listening this week, because no matter what happens against Argentina, on Wednesday night, we'll be treated to some more commentary from Noomi. Let's just hope she is commentating on an England win, right? Not a defeat, fingers crossed. Right, coming up, the lady who was back on stage last night in New York at Jay-Z's concert, Rihanna. She'll play alongside a guy who was on stage with Jay-Z on Saturday night, who's Eminem. Love the Way You Lie on After Travel next.
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8: Traffic and travel.
14: We've been told the M20 coastbound, all lanes back open after an earlier accident between junctions 8 and 9. But we've also had a text from 310. Thank you for getting in touch, saying it's still at a standstill. Engines have been off for about 50 minutes. So hopefully going to get some clarity on that soon. The M25 clockwise, bad delays because of an earlier accident at Junction 2 for the Darrenth interchange. We're told congestion's all the way back to Junction 28. Cross at Hand, which is north of Staplehurst, the A229 Maidstone Road's closed both ways due to a gas leak. That's between Chart Hill Road and Clapper Lane. And Kilndown, the A21, you've got queues both ways to and from the Scotney roundabout.
13: 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Kent's Traffic and Travel.
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2: Ben here, getting you home for a Monday. 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And here's what's cool. 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There's families struggling, there's vulnerable people struggling because of the cost of living crisis, because of the pressures on food banks. 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What I couldn't understand was when I went to food banks last year to hand out some of the Tons of Tins donations, was that there were so many empty shelves. Because don't know about you, when I imagine a food bank, I imagine like floor-to-ceiling warehouse of just loads of tins of food. Loads of stuff which they just give out. Because surely in 2026, we can't be letting people go hungry, right? It's just not the reality. I went into Deal Food Bank, empty shelves everywhere. There was one pouch of baby food within the baby food box. It was bonkers, I couldn't believe it. And the same with Pie Factory in Ramsgate. When I went in, they've got this square room, probably the size of the studio that I'm sat in now, which isn't small. It's all right. It's a good size. And they had three boxes in the corner, and that's all they had left for the community of Ramsgate. That's all they had left for food parcels. And I spoke to Andre at that time about the impact of having such little food to give out.
3: It can be very distressing, particularly when you're having to turn people away. You know, some of these are single mums with up to four or five children to feed. Some of these people don't have a home and they're sleeping on the streets. It's pretty damning.
2: 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And that's why we're doing KMFM's Tons of Tins, because we want to make an even bigger difference this year and reach more food banks than ever before. 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

0: time. Britney Spears and Baby One More Time at KMFM, the radio station that's home to pop anthems, the biggest 90s and noughties hits, just that nostalgia fix that you need every day. Trust me, you didn't know that you needed it until you listened tomorrow morning, 10 a.m. for a whole hour. And a couple of thank yous for the tons of tins donations. Kate says, I'm lucky enough to have survived poverty, so I know how scary it is to be unsure where the next meal is coming from. Kate donated £30 to our Tons of Tins Just Giving page. Thank you. Karen and Andy earlier. Hi, Ben. We have moved to Cyprus, but want to give families in Kent something, £50. Thank you, guys. James, Livy and Evo, what a great cause to help those in need. Keep donating, everyone. I think you should all do what James has said in this message. And those guys have donated £200 between them, which is, oh my God, thank you, thank you, thank you. It's incredible. But we've only got another week and a bit to go over these fundraising efforts. I don't want you to forget, we really need your help. It's the only way that we're going to relieve pressure on families, individuals and food banks right here in Kent. And there is no other charity drive like this one when it comes to tackling hunger and food poverty. kmfm.co.uk/TOT is where you can find our Just Giving page and where you can find out how to get involved this year. Right, Ella Langley playing and I'll do travel next.
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8: Long delays on the M25 clockwise because of an earlier accident at Junction 2 for the Darrenth Interchange. Cross at Hand, which is north of Staplehurst, the A229 Maidstone Road, both ways closed as a gas link between Chart Hill Road and Clapper Lane. And Kilndown, the A21, both directions queuing because of roadworks by the Scotney Castle roundabout.
7: 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Kent Traffic and Travel.
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0: 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Like the Marches have done, this is amazing and so important, they say. Thanks for keeping on doing this. Andy, Jax, Envy and Hal, thank you guys for your £100 donation. 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
3: 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And near Staplehurst, cross at Hands, the A229, both directions closed between Charthill Road and Clapper Lane.
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1: No, Dad, you're giving me a complex
0: smells
1: now.
0: Smells over here.
1: Do you know, I've got no air conditioning in my car.
0: I just sniffed where your bum has been for the last 3 hours. And it's gross, man.
1: Thank goodness the cameras don't work.
0: So gross.
1: It's not that bad.
0: Please don't do that. It's not even hot today. It's not even been hot.
1: Yeah, but I wore the jumper in the car with no air conditioning, and it just turned me into a swimming pool.
0: At any point, you could have pulled over, taken the jumper off, got back in the car and carried on your journey into Medway.
1: You've not been on the M20 enough, my friend. It's a no-stopping zone.
0: Ah.
1: Yeah.
0: Well then, I'll see you sweaty tomorrow.
1: Yeah, I'll be even more sweaty tomorrow just for your pleasure.
0: Yeah, it's getting. Thank you very much. Enjoy your drive home without any aircon.
1: Ben, thank you, mate.
0: Back on getting you home tomorrow at 4 o'clock. Welcome to the hit list. I'm Jack. We'll start with Olivia Dean first.
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10 to hope you're good. Welcome along, I'm Jack with you. How was the weekend? Was it all right? Have we had time now to digest the football properly? We're in the semi-finals of the World Cup, and I tell you what, I've got a good feeling about Argentina Wednesday night. I think the next question is, where are you going to be? Wednesday, 8 p.m. England, Argentina. How are you spending it? When we're almost going to make history. What I do love is after the weekend, no matter what day or what time the football's on, we all come back into work on Monday and we're like, God, it's taken it out of me that day. It's taken it out of me. We actually got home at a reasonable time and it was Sunday morning, 1 a.m. when I got home, and still I'm like, do you know what? That World Cup is really, really doing bits to me. I'm knackered still. I think I'm just tired and it's a Monday. We're here together to get through. 01227 786 106 on the WhatsApp. Come and say hi. We'll do another now. Talk

0: FM Monday night in Kent, and if like me you are running out of things to watch before bed on YouTube, because you know Wimbledon's done, there's been no football for a while, so there's no highlights to catch up on, everything has been done. Jay-Z has just completed 3 nights in New York. He was celebrating his 30th anniversary in music by going through all of his songs from the very start of his career to like up to now, so everything is in order. Apart from one thing, a surprise track from Beyonce. She just come along and ruined the theme of the night. We're fine with that. Brand new music. The first time in 2 years we get a brand new track from her. And it is our first play tonight, so we'll do it next.
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13: 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It does mean, Noomi, I would like you to commentate again, please.
14: So we got Saka with the ball, passing to Mark Gaye. He's then into Gordon, who boots it. It's saved by the goalie. And then Jude Bellingham boots it in. Oh! Pitbull may say there's nothing like Miami Heat.
13: Miami Heat, Bellingham's feet.
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0: And yeah, even though Jay-Z was celebrating at the weekend in New York on stage, she is celebrating one of her own things. Because from the 4th of July, when this track was released, it marked the 60-day countdown to her 20th anniversary reissue of her B-Day album. She's done lots to follow. But basically, the cowboy days are over. I think we're getting pop Beyoncé back. The brand new track is called Morning Dew.
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brand new Beyonce. A first play tonight on the hit list. She just pops up at her husband's event to let everyone know that she's back in the world of music. And I won't lie, if she did an event like that, three nights, going top to bottom of her entire backlog, her back, is it back category? Is that what we call it? I think that would sell out in mere

0: David Guetta, Bibi Rexha, and I'm good on KMFM in Kent with you tonight until 10 o'clock. How are you? How's your Monday been? Okay? Is it okay? Are you okay? If you are still knackered from the football, I think that is a perfectly good excuse to have had a bit of a rubbish day at work. If you're maybe just starting work, also a perfectly good one. I'm Jack. I'm here tonight until 10 o'clock, and I tell you what, I've become a massive lefty. That's what they're calling, they're still a lefty fan. There is one track that she is teasing loads and loads and loads on Instagram right now. She released an extended EP. Guess what? It's not on there. I was devastated. I listened to the whole thing, top to bottom, expecting that gem that I found to be in there somewhere, like hidden away on an extended EP as well. So instead, we'll get on the one track that drew us to her in the first place. We'll do Boston next.
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0: Lots and lots. An Italian man won Wimbledon. His name is Yannick Sinner and he's 24 years old. And honestly, why are athletes getting younger? 24, I had not won Wimbledon twice. There was a world record set up in London and Noomi was a part of it. The most amount of people gathered in one space wearing a board cap. 22,141, if my memory serves me correctly. And we're into the semi-finals, aren't we, at the World Cup? We're into the semis. I know what you're already thinking. How am I watching it? Wednesday, 8 p.m. If you've got plans already, drop them in. 01227 786 106. Managers of all companies around Kent, are you already thinking of letting us work from home on Thursday? Because it could be a late one. It could be. 8 p.m. kickoff, 10 p.m. finish at the earliest. If all goes well, which it will, celebrations until 11 p.m. If you are out, you've then got to get home somehow. That's an hour. That's midnight. By the time you've gotten home, had a shower, got on change.

The other thing that I have seen, this is not to get you excited or anything, but I like to be positive in these situations. There is already talk of Friday, the 24th of July, of being a bank holiday if we get to the final. We've had these promises before, just putting it out there. But I'd like to think this time, I'd like to think they might go through with it. On a

0: quite a serious football note, though. I did notice during the match where we absolutely dominated. Positive vibes all around, please. I did notice Jude Bellingham about the first hydration break holding his left shoulder. And now, as a football fan and a fan of Mr. Bellingham, that is the one that he had surgery on during last season. And he was out for quite a long time. A little bit of me is worried and has been checking the news quite regularly to see if there's any kind of injury update on him. If there is, I'm not watching on Wednesday. I've already made up my mind. I don't want to see us lose. It's KMFM. Welcome along. Football chat, done. Let's do Sienna Spyro next. Olivia Rodrigo and Drop Dead as well. And a massive thank you has to be said. I'll tell you why next.
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0: 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Just to let you know, the M25 going clockwise, those long delays by the Darrant interchange have cleared. But the M20 tonight, they've just put Op Rock in.
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0: A huge thank you has to be said because we have just reached 61% of our target. 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And I think the best person to talk about why you should donate is somebody who actually works in the food bank supporting as many people as they possibly can. 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

0: keep the energy high tonight, I think. We're all in the same boat. Football has knackered us, and that is how we've spent all of Monday. Absolutely fine, by the way. Perfectly fine excuse. It's KMFM. I'm Jack with you tonight, and I have got good news and great news. Bruno Mars is back and about to play Six Nights at Wembley. That's the good news. The great news is the crooner that we love, Teddy Swims himself, has released a brand new track for us to sing our hearts out to. And it is our new record of the week. So I'll get it on next.
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0: And I think Teddy Swims is coming back at the best time because we know Lewis Capaldi is leaving to go and do a brand new album, maybe even a brand new sound, which we'll chat about more later. So we do need a crooner. We need somebody to sing love songs in the most beautiful, emotional way, and he kind of fits that, maybe perfectly. And this is the second single from the brand new album, and it's beautiful, this, called Break Up in Reverse.
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0: happy for you tonight. Hope you're good. Anthem's coming up at 9 o'clock. I just want to put it out there. The people buying the Tufts of Grass from the World Cup and Taylor Swift's rubbish from her wedding the other day. You are the same person. Different, but the same. Have you ever thought that maybe she might be the one selling the stuff out of the rubbish bins of her own wedding? She's very good in business. I'm just putting it out there. We'll get on her brand new track next on KMFM.
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0: along Monday evening in Kent. And a quick pat on the back, I think, for just getting through Monday.
1: It's been a hard one, hasn't it? It's been a hard one.
0: We're not supposed to stay on the radio when we found something hard, like a Monday. I found it hard today. Just letting you know, we're in the same boat. It's the weekend, it's the World Cup, it's Wimbledon, it's all of that mixed into one, and then work. You're like, oh, really, do I have to go in? Or... But we've made it. 9 minutes to 9 on a Monday evening, and we are going to continue that celebration of, yes, Monday's done, with old school anthems happening at 9 o'clock. So come and say hi. Come and let me know that you are with me and that we are getting on some absolute bangers at 9 o'clock. 01227 786 106 on the WhatsApp. And we'll do Ray just before

0: Bieber with Sorry on KMFM. Old School Anthems happening at 9 o'clock tonight with S Club 7 in the mix and the band that I think might influence the next era of Lewis Capaldi. It's coming up.
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0: Hello to Remy and Pembrey, having a lovely Monday. Chilled after work, bath already had, dinner is on. It is just pizzas. Just pizzas from the supermarket. Remy, all fine. Welcome to Old School Anthems, and if you're listening as well, we're going to have a cracking time. Something from the Kooks to play in a sec. 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
1: 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Old School Anthems.

am telling myself a lie that Lewis Capaldi might come back sounding a little bit like them after I spotted him do this at Hyde Park on the weekend. He did cover the Kooks and their track Naive, and do you know what? I think he smashed it. I am a little bit worried about what the brand new sound could sound like, but if he comes back with a full band and a little bit rocky, I'm all in. The Kooks on Old School Anthems tonight with Cheryl and S Club 7 happens every night at 9 o'clock. So tomorrow night, we'll do it again, shall we? It's KMFM. Sonny Federa next, Miles Smith first, and Hold Me in the Dark. We-

0: Dua Lipa. Be the one on KMFM. It's Monday night in Kent. Hope you're good. 20 past nine. I'm Jack with you until 10 o'clock. We're going to get on the most popular track in America. A song that has put Ella Langley on the map. And also in the same remit in one category as Mariah Carey. They both share an award of some sort, which is still pretty cool. We'll do Choosing Texas next, and if you are still getting home, something perfect for the drive from Pink.
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6: We are still buzzing from the win. It does mean, Noomi, I would like you to commentate again, please.
7: So we've got Saka with the ball, passing to Mark Gaye. He's then into Gordon, who boots it. It's saved by the goalie. And then Jude Bellingham boots it in. Oh! Pitbull may say there's nothing like Miami Heat.
6: Miami Heat, Bellingham's feet.
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1: 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People would turn up to a food bank. They might be at the back of the queue. By the time they get there, there is every chance that food bank will have run out of food. So if you can donate some money to helping us restock those shelves, go to kmfm.co.uk/TOT. So we don't want that last person in the queue to arrive at the front to only be told there is nothing left for them. And if you have been lucky, like I have been, and to have never experienced a food bank before, you may not know they do more than just food. They do everything. Everything somebody might need to just live. Shelter, washing up liquid, cloths, food, clothes, so many things. These things are at times huge. At other times, very tiny. But the one that I went to in Medway, which I think is closed now, went into the back and there were sleeping bags and tents and things for kids, like toys and prams, because they can't afford not only the food, but maybe the presents at Christmas or the toys for them just generally to play with throughout the year. So food banks help supply that family with those things so they can live a normal life to a degree. 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And that's just the world that we live in right now, isn't it? 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People cannot afford to give. And we completely understand that. But if you can, kmfm.co.uk/TOT and help us make a difference this year right here in Kent.
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0: Did you hear that Noomi is a world record holder? She got her official certificate from Adam this morning on KMFM Breakfast. If you're like, what has she done? Why? I'll tell you all about it next and play something new from Taylor Swift and Alex Warren as well.
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Corey, Ryan, David Guetta with Bed on KMFM. Hope you're good. 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In other news, you might have seen that Numi is a world record holder. She hasn't done anything, but she was a part of something really cool. She was part of the 22,000 people in London wearing board caps seeing Pitbull. Now look, in my mind, I've got a mental image of what Numi looks like bald, but I won't lie to you, part of me wants to see that in real life. And I feel like KMTV is the place to put it. Breakfast show in a board cap tomorrow morning? I think so. I had a

0: Lights Flying in Circles on KMFM, and that is me done tonight. Have an amazing rest of your Monday. I'm back tomorrow at 7 o'clock. I'll see you then. And fingers crossed, tomorrow we do get new me waking up Kent in a bald cap, because I think that we deserve it.
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4: From the Sky News Centre at 10, MPs are paying tribute to Anne Widdecombe, whose death is now being investigated by counter-terror police. Commons Speaker Sir Lindsay Hoyle called her a courageous, principled politician. Home Secretary Shabana Mahmood described her as unique.
5: She brought an inimitable style to politics. She was forthright and fearless. As Lord Howard of Lym can attest, she had a memorable turn of phrase, and she was joyful. She thought seriously about ideas, but she did not take herself too seriously, and that allowed her to reach beyond this place.
4: A 28-year-old man who's also being questioned on suspicion of terrorism acts wasn't known to the Prevent Anti-Extremism programme. He was initially arrested in Rotherham, suspected of murder. A legal loophole that stopped one of Britain's most notorious grooming gang bosses being deported is to be closed, but Shabir Ahmed can only be sent back to Pakistan if it agrees to take him. The UN's shipping agency says there's no legal basis for the US president's plan to charge a 20% fee on all cargo passing through the Strait of Hormuz. Donald Trump says he also wants a naval blockade on Iran put back in place. Kurt Volker is a former United States permanent representative to NATO.
6: Controlling the strait from a distance, you know, with deployed forces like that, it's an extraordinary task and would probably not be very successful. Second, we and our allies have always supported the concept of freedom of navigation.
4: A murder investigation has been launched following the deaths of three related people in County Antrim. Their bodies were found in Ballymena this morning. Detectives aren't looking for anyone else. The UK is joining a new European coalition to defend against ballistic missiles. It will draw on Ukraine's 4 years of experience fighting off Russian attacks. And England goalkeeper Jordan Pickford says his side can't just focus on stopping Lionel Messi during Wednesday's World Cup semi-final with Argentina. It will be the legendary forward's first time playing the Three Lions. That's the latest. I'm Cam Hall.

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10: We are still buzzing from the win. 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
11: So we've got Saka with the ball, passing to Mark Gaye. 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It's saved by the goalie. And then Jude Bellingham boots it in. Oh. Pitbull may say there's nothing like Miami Heat.
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10: From the Sky News Centre at 11. Counter-terrorism police are now leading the investigation into Anne Widdecombe's death. Officers say new evidence has come to light 4 days after the 78-year-old was found at her Devon home. She used to be Shadow Home Secretary, a position Chris Philp is now in.
11: She always fearlessly spoke her mind. She did not worry about whether her opinion would be popular or would be fashionable. She always said exactly what she believed and exactly what she thought. Her integrity and her fortitude were unmatched.
10: A 28-year-old white British man's being questioned. The US military's announced it started a third night in a row of airstrikes on Iran. Meanwhile, Iranian state TV's claiming an American ship's been targeted by Iranian cruise missiles. Meanwhile, the UK is joining a new European coalition to defend against ballistic missiles. 10 countries signed up at talks in Paris with President Zelensky. A legal loophole that stopped one of Britain's most notorious grooming gang bosses being deported will be closed. Shabir Ahmed can't currently be removed because Commonwealth citizens who've lived here for more than 50 years are protected under a law dating back to 1971. But critics point out he can only be sent back if Pakistan agrees to take him. Home Secretary Shabana Mahmood wants that changed.
12: The threshold for this power would be tied to the power to deprive citizenship, which applies only in cases of exceptional severity. It is important to note this does not guarantee his removal from this country.
10: Fire crews in North Wales have stood down a major incident, letting residents of 36 evacuated homes around Conwy Mountain to return. Wildfires have broken out in 19 locations across England and Wales in the latest heatwave. And England goalkeeper Jordan Pickford says they can't get distracted with plans to stop Lionel Messi ahead of their World Cup semi-final against Argentina. The teams meet on Wednesday night in Atlanta for a place in Sunday's final against either France or Spain. That's the latest.
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6: From the Sky News Centre at midnight. The Home Secretary has confirmed a 28-year-old man arrested over Anne Widdecombe's murder was not known to the Prevent Anti-Extremism programme. Counter-terror police have taken over the questioning of the white British suspect. The former Conservative minister was found dead on Thursday at her home in Devon. She joined Reform UK in March 2023. The party's deputy leader Richard Tice has told MPs the 78-year-old will be dearly missed.
7: Despite being a foot taller than her, I somehow always found myself looking up to her. And when she phoned, I always stood up on my toes. Incoming, beware.
6: The UAE says a crew member is dead and several people are injured after two tankers were hit by Iranian missiles in the Strait of Hormuz. Meanwhile, Donald Trump is claiming the latest strikes by the US will take out Iran's capabilities in the strait. The US president says America is hitting them very hard after earlier announcing another naval blockade of Iranian ports. A murder investigation has been launched after the deaths of three people in County Antrim. The bodies of a man and two females who were related were found in Ballymena this morning. Police insist there's no ongoing risk. Local MP and leader of the TUV party, Jim Allister, says it's a complete shock.
8: A very settled community, families have been here for many, many years. And what has happened here today is so out of the ordinary for this area that has caused palpable shock. And that is causing great unease and great upset.
6: It's no longer possible for anyone to challenge Andy Burnham to be Labour leader. 349 MPs have now nominated the former Greater Manchester mayor, meaning no other candidate can reach the 20% threshold needed for a contest. That means he's almost certain to become Prime Minister next Monday. And Manchester United are starting to splash the cash this summer. They've completed the signing of Brazilian Andre Santos from Chelsea for £50 million. That's the latest.
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0: under the beating Serengeti sun. 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